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It's Atlas 97.3. This time a month ago, I had no idea who Erling Haaland was, Norwegian soccer player Erling Haaland. Now I'm going through liking every post about today being his birthday like it's a part-time job. I just typed in his name and it says Erling Haaland celebrates 26th birthday on yacht. And his post says, thanks everyone for the love. Life has changed forever and I love it. Peace out. No picture of a stuffed raccoon carrying a whiskey bottle. But I guess we just get one of those.

Okay, remember the other day we said if it held on to the number one song on the Billboard Hot 100 again, it would match another record? Spoiler alert, it did. That song now matches Mariah Carey, We Belong Together, and Whitney Houston, I Will Always Love You, at the most weeks at number one from solo female artists. 14 weeks at number one on the Billboard Hot 100. Ella Langley, Choosin' Texas. Oh my God.

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4: 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Thomas Jefferson tried them. 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
3: Look. 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

I saw a post about how incredibly difficult it is to have the World Cup over. 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She's a

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1: Yay! 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
1: I read a stat that said her tour was sold out, and I was like, oh yeah, I'm sure her show is sold out. 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

Him walking on stage at Wembley Arena in London saying he wanted to look as English as possible. So he wore a bucket hat and carried out Paddington Bear. It's so perfect. It's Bruno Mars on Alice 97.3. And I'm Jane. And oh my goodness. Whew, Tuesdays. Thank you so much for getting through part of yours with me. I absolutely cannot wait to talk to you again tomorrow.

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2: 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That's a base. That's right. 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
1: Yay! Looking for something fun to do around the bay? 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Looking for something sooner? Well, Jazz on the Plaza is happening every Wednesday through August 26th in Los Gatos. 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
0: See, you and I just wouldn't get along. Because I'd just be like, all right, we're done with our show for today, Vinny. 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
0: Why? How?
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0: You're right. You'd come home and you'd have to make me dinner. It'd be fantastic.
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3: 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This is not going to work out. You're right.
0: I agree.
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0: not a test. It's Alice, 97.3. Sarah and Vinny, Alice Morshaw. How you doing?
1: Good morning, everybody.
0: Good morning.
1: How am I doing? I'm doing great.
0: Yeah.
1: Are you kidding? Although things are weird, but first of all, it was raining when I woke up. Rain.
0: Yeah.
1: Real rain.
0: I got no rain today. Like pouring rain.
1: Like, well, rain.
0: Heavier than mist.
1: It wasn't mist. It was rain. So there was that.
0: Mm. It was very warm this morning when I left the house.
1: It will be cooler today than we've seen, so that's the good news.
0: Okay.
1: But yesterday was scorching. I went home.
0: Yes.
1: Because I was hungry, so I kind of drove down the coast and just passed my usual stopping spots. Ate, and then was sitting in my house, and around 3 in the afternoon, I went, what am I doing? It's too hot. I'm going surfing.
0: Oh.
1: So I got back in my car, and I split.
0: Oh.
1: Around, and I had a great time.
0: Yeah,
1: like,
0: okay.
1: I'm happy.
0: Good.
1: I get a text from the missus, where are you?
0: Oh.
1: And I'm all. What's weird about that, while I'm off schedule to
0: was
1: some extent.
0: Was it all caps?
1: No, but it was one of those where I went, uh-oh.
0: Do you guys not share location?
1: We do. That's what I'm getting to, which is, first of all, if she was on a game show and the game show was, where's your husband right now?
0: Yes.
1: And there was a camera following me and she had to guess and then we go to the scene and she would win that. Like, you might win that contest.
0: Right. Well, he's at the beach. Or he's off the beach in the water. He's aiming toward the beach.
1: It's not hard to figure out. Mm. But anyway, and then.
0: Yes.
1: You could always look at, find my people.
0: Right.
1: But okay, so I'm just like that. She needed to say that. There are kids involved, I'm sure.
0: Right. Where are you?
1: There's some tension in the house, and I was like,
0: uh-oh.
1: All right, I get it. The kids, summer. I awoke this morning.
0: Yes.
1: To sticky notes everywhere. I'm going to read these to you.
0: Okay. You have a handful of them now.
1: I took pictures of all the various random giant signs that have been put up.
0: Just lining your path through the house.
1: Mom has had it with summer. And the kids home.
0: Oh, is that what it says?
1: That's no.
0: Oh, mom doesn't say mom has had it with summer. No. Okay.
1: It's just that she now has put signs every, put stuff away.
0: Oh. Oh, this is.
1: No dirty dishes out. Wipe your mess. Pick up crumbs. They're all separate signs in random locations all around the house.
0: I don't want to clean up after you anymore.
1: She has had it. You know that?
0: I love it.
1: I've had it up to here. Mm-hmm. We talked about that one. She has had it up to here.
0: Mm.
1: Wipe your mess in another one.
0: Is there one that says, where are you?
1: Put your dishes away.
0: I love it.
1: I went, oh, that's what was going on.
0: Mm.
1: Oh, the kids have, they've gotten to her last nerve.
0: Yep. Well, she's working from home. And they're
1: with them
0: home.
1: Yes. So that I don't think this is funny.
0: So you didn't say anything to anyone before you left? To go
1: They weren't
0: surfing.
1: There. She was out. She's been taking them to junior guards and then working from a nearby coffee house.
0: Okay.
1: So she just sits down in the sun and does her thing.
0: What is junior guards? These are like lifeguardy.
1: It's lifeguard adventures.
0: It?
1: They both are.
0: Oh, that's
1: so
0: nice.
1: They learn to swim.
0: Not
1: and
0: camp, but like camp.
1: It's like 3 or 4 hours of sunshine and exercise.
0: Fantastic.
1: Protected by the lifeguards of Santa Cruz. Mm. So
0: sounds ideal.
1: It is really good. It's good for them. It's good for everyone involved. Mom, like I said, she sits there in the sun and works. It's great.
0: And you're like, I have the afternoon off.
1: There's nothing. I had nothing.
0: Right.
1: I looked at my check and I went, I'm going to go.
0: All right.
1: But
0: turns out,
1: I don't know how many other moms or dads of the world are reaching the, when does school start?
0: Mm.
1: But we reached it at my house yesterday.
0: When does school start?
1: I don't know.
0: I used to be able to say with some authority, sometime after Labor Day.
1: I remember you always being like, summer's the best time at my house. We love it.
0: Yeah, I love summer.

0: Well, none of us is looking to surf, I guess.
1: Well, no, I mean...
0: And we put our kids in camp.
1: Oh, that's it. I was going to say, I'm talking about dealing with your kids.
0: No.
2: It's not far. Mid to late August is when most of the school districts start around here.
1: So one month. Yeah. We're 1 month away.
2: Yeah, about a month.
0: Or less. A mere month.
1: No, we've already snapped at my house. Good luck, everyone. Because we have green sticky notes everywhere.
0: Mm. Well, if those kids would just...
1: They don't.
0: Look around and pick up. I know. They're kids.
1: They don't do it.
0: It's frustrating.
2: 707. Good for Christina. The girls are more than old enough to be taking care of the spaces around them and being responsible for their messes.
1: Yeah. But they're also kids. I mean,
0: No question. There's the rub.
1: I have done so many speeches about not overflowing the toilet with toilet paper and just flush when you're done. And then I pull them into a room where I'm like, first of all, this thing's filled with toilet paper. Second of all, look at the butt dust around the back end of this toilet here. That must be wiped off as well. You guys are disgusting. I don't know why. I didn't know girls were so gross, but you're both disgusting. Dad, it's not us. We didn't do that.
3: Oh, it must be mom.
1: Your mom did that.
2: The phantom pooper.
1: So we've had that. And then I actually was walking by and knew one of them was in the bathroom and stopped around a corner and waited.
3: Oh.
1: And then she walks out and I walk in and I go, "Freeze! Get back here!" She walks back in.
0: I like your style, man.
1: What is that? She goes, "I flushed it. I don't know why that's still there." I'm like, "No.
0: You're not done until that's clean. You need to report that to the authorities." That's me.
1: That's kids. It's just the way it is. They're not good.
0: Leave it behind and
1: bad
0: walk
1: kids.
0: Away.
1: All the kids.
0: Oh my God, children.
1: Oh, but I hope
0: Let this
1: you
0: be
1: know.
0: A warning to you.
1: I'm sure your stepkids are going to be great.
0: Yeah.
1: I'm sure they're going to be fine, Maddie. Yeah. Don't worry.
0: You can be the evil stepdad. That'll work.
1: Anyway, how are you, Sarah?
0: Oh, I'm great. Thanks for asking.
1: Good.
0: Yeah, I'm awesome. I slept in my room for the first time in three, four weeks.
1: Yours is leaving.
0: He left. He left yesterday, flew back to New York. I guess there were pretty massive storms. Like one of his flights got canceled. He was scrambling to get another flight. And
1: weather's weird.
0: Yeah. Mm-hmm. The weather's very strange. So he's gone. The other one still lives at my house.
1: But that's the way it is right now.
0: That is the way it is.
1: It's not a visit. Yeah. He lives there.
0: He has a guest now, too. So his boyfriend's here. And
1: Russi?
0: Russi's here.
1: Russi loves you.
0: I love Russi, actually. If my kid could just leave and leave Russi, things would be great. But it's good. It was really hot yesterday. And I was like, I went outside and I started to tackle this one thing out in the yard that I've been meaning to get to. And I went, no.
1: Too hot.
0: So
1: you went and hopped in your hot tub naked with Russi and
0: yes,
1: and yeah,
0: Russi
1: right.
0: and I and yeah, yeah, but my son and the three of us. We frolicked in the hot tub and it was great. Like just, you know, family nudity. It's wonderful. I love it. So and then after that, I decided it's too hot for me out here. I'm gonna go in the house and I'm gonna rewatch Big Brother.
1: Oh
0: my God. Because I had to go to bed and John was there sort of having the last night with the kids on Monday before Riley left. And so I watched it by myself. And so he was like, "Oh, I was thinking about watching." I'm like, "Yeah, let's go. I'll watch it again." It's
1: really?
0: So good. Yeah.
1: I saw the guy, by the way, you know, I get that you were being, you know, hysterical, but when you said the guy had a tattoo bra, I was like,
0: it's very cute.
1: That sounds like he's...
0: It almost looks like one of those little shrug sweaters, you know, the ones that just come down to just below, all the way down your arms, and they're just right there.
1: It's a normal tattoo, but I understand I don't know, but
0: I've never seen that before.
1: It's right under the cans.
0: Looks like it's not done yet. Like, let's add a chemise underneath that, or whatever the fluttery stuff is. He needs a full negligee. It's weird that it stops right there.
1: Now, I saw that as I was walking by to go to bed last night because the missus took a moment and was watching it. That's the bad guy? You don't like him? The one with the tattoo bra?
0: Great.
1: Oh, you like him?
0: Yeah, I don't.
1: Oh.
0: Is the bad guy the guy that I don't like is the one who, it's not even that I don't like him. It's that he's mean. Like, he sort of played on, and look, I don't love Angela, who is a, she used to be, she was on a couple seasons ago, heavy set, white woman, maybe 55, 60 years old.
1: Angela Big Brother.
0: Angela Big Brother. So she's back on the show. And she, I don't love her as a character. I think she's a total wild card. Like she starts to go crazy and she, remember she was calling that one guy Crazy Eyes during her season?
1: She a blonde lady?
0: She's blonde. Older, glasses.
1: Yeah.
0: Yeah.
1: Okay, I got
0: so
1: her.
0: So she's back on the show. And she has a son who just came out.
1: Oh.
0: And she's talking to this guy who's a drag queen. This guy, Jason, I think his name is. And they're having a moment together. Like they're both crying. And it's just a very, very touching moment. He's talking about how, you know, his mother and how he thinks of Angela's mother. And she's going through this whole thing with her kid. And they're hugging and crying. It's lovely. He turns around, walks out, and just starts going, yeah, I fake cried, and I was, like, playing on her emotions. And like, it was cruel. And it gets back to her that this is how he's taken it, and she's devastated. She really felt like she put herself out there, and I'm not a huge fan of hers as a player in the game, but I'm like, that's a human being, dude. It's one thing to be a jerk and lie and cheat and steal to win a game, but it's another thing to just be, for no reason other than cruelty, mean to just be a mean person. Like, what does he get out of that in the game? Nothing.
4: It was disgusting.
0: It was disgusting. So you saw it.
4: Oh, yeah. I was horrified. I
0: was like,
4: they were having the moment. I was like, oh, I love this.
0: I know.
4: I love them. This is going to be so cool. And then he looks at the camera and I go, what?
0: I know.
4: And then he has the audacity later in the episode or maybe the next episode to be crying because he's worried about his place in the house. And
0: he's
4: I'm like,
0: mad
4: oh my God.
0: Because America didn't pick him to play in this weekly challenge that's going to be happening.
4: For the first one. And it's going to happen every week. And
0: every
4: he didn't
0: week.
4: Get picked
0: And he
4: first.
0: Didn't get picked. And he's this guy I was telling you that it's like, it looked like someone was just shooting water at his face. It was so much water and so many tears and so much self-pity.
4: And that's probably fake too, right? Like, is he trying to get America on his side now?
0: I don't know.
4: But he's disgusting.
0: He's mean.
4: I hope he goes down in a big fire, you know, metaphorically
0: yes,
4: in the game.
0: Yes, we don't want to burn anyone.
4: No, no. Mm. But I'm horrified.
0: Yeah, I was really like, that is upsetting, that level of sort of human cruelty. There was no need to be mean like that.
4: I didn't watch Angela's last season, but I was impressed that she held it together. Like, she didn't go and confront him and blow up her whole game. She's
0: don't
4: like,
0: worry.
4: Okay,
0: it looks
4: it's
0: like
4: coming.
0: By the end of the, did you watch the very
4: yeah.
0: end of the, yeah.
4: She's it, like,
0: there's
4: I'm done with you.
0: It's gonna happen. I cannot wait. I guess the episode's on tonight. I won't be able to watch it until tomorrow, but I'm excited. So you're not watching it at all
1: I
0: yet?
1: I am not even close to caught up on anything.
0: So good.
1: At all.
0: Maddie, are you watching it yet?
2: I'm going to.
0: You
2: I just,
0: watch everything.
2: I know.
0: Prioritize Big Brother.
2: I was
0: going to
2: watch it last night, but I was working.
0: Every movie that comes out.
2: I was working on a project, and then project. This documentary about Troy came on, and I'm like,
0: my God.
2: I got to watch this. Well, I mean, I'm going to go see The Odyssey on Saturday, so I got to watch this documentary about the finding of the real Troy.
1: What is her name?
0: Helena.
1: The project.
2: Oh, the project?
1: Yeah, what's her name?
2: She doesn't have a name.
1: Oh.
2: I don't do any projects during the week.
4: ChatGPT.
2: Yeah.
1: Oh, all right.
2: I'm working on junk.
1: Oh.
0: Mm.
1: Junk?
2: Yeah.
0: Oh, work on Big Brother.
2: Okay.
0: Prioritize this show and my needs. Thank you.
2: I try to. I really
1: hey,
2: do.
1: Let me just mention this real quick.
0: Okay.
1: I don't know all the information. It's not right in front of me. But this morning on Instagram, I pulled it up and I took a look as I do. And our promotions director, Danae,
0: yes.
1: is running a marathon this weekend. Is it Sunday?
0: Yep. No, it's Saturday. Is it Sunday?
2: Sunday.
0: Okay.
1: Sunday. It's the San Francisco Marathon. She's running it, repping Alice. She posted herself running at 5 a.m. this morning. And I was just like,
0: oh. Oh, boy.
1: I get it, though. The heat has been ridiculous. Get it in where you can. And maybe you do need to run in the dark in the city at 5 in the morning. But if you can go to RadioAlice.com and donate to her cause, which is the food bank.
0: I think it's the SF Marin Food Bank.
2: SF Marin Food Bank. Go to the events page. Scroll down. You'll find it. It's on that page, though. It's not on the front page. So just make
0: she's
2: sure
0: a, she's down. A good one, that Danae.
1: She's awesome. She's a great person. She's running for a great cause. She's running on behalf of her radio station or one of her five radio stations.
0: Right.
1: And I really want to see her, you know,

0: do some good. So if you can donate, please do.
1: KLLC, KLLC HD1 San Francisco. Sarah and Vinny, Alice's Morning Show. We'll be right back. There's a terrible tragedy and a terrible haircut.

0: 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Sarah and Vinny, Alice's morning show. 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
1: I think that slogan's going to sell a lot of hot tubs.
0: Enjoy your hot tub
1: with your family like I do.
0: Yeah. Two thumbs up. Coming up at 8 o'clock is Bridge the Gap. Very excited about it. We've got our questions all set. Well, when I say we, I mean Gen X.
2: I'm close.
1: Oh,
0: great,
1: Bobby.
0: Well, you've got an hour and 45 minutes to get it all together. So we're going to be meeting Eric from South San Francisco. He's playing for the Zillennials and welcoming back Gen X Giovanni, who's here for the second time. It has been a few weeks since we've played the game, but I'm sure we'll catch right up. It'll be fine. And I'm using a listener question today, which I'm very excited. I loved the question. I think her name was Julie. Let me see. And give her credit here. But she sent in a question that Julie in Fremont sent in a question. So Julie, your question's coming up.
1: All right.
0: Yeah. And see, we'll love on you too. Just trying to encourage people to send more questions.
1: Yeah. No, we've been.
0: It's very helpful. It's a lot of work, you know, finding them and figuring out what's a fair question, what's going to be tricky, it's going to be good.
1: It's actually harder than you think. When you're out there listening, yeah. You go, oh, that's too easy. You go, well, we don't know where the gaps are in
0: right.
1: Someone's, you know,
0: we're taking a
1: life
0: chance.
1: Experiences.
0: Right.
1: You sometimes you go, oh, I wouldn't have expected that to work. And other times you go, son of a B, they got it with like no hesitate, you know.
0: Well, and there's ones that I've been like, this isn't just like a Gen X for sure. Like everybody in Gen X knows this. I'll try it on you.

0: You know it. And then after the guy doesn't get it, and I bring it home and ask Johnny Jungles, oh, I have no idea. I never watched WKRP. I was like, what? How did you never watch WKRP?
1: All of those early 2000s computer questions are the ones that get me.
0: Oh.
2: All that stuff.
0: Like, right. How do you say, I'll be right back?
2: Those things.
1: Instant messenger things.
0: Yeah.
1: I don't know if pagers count. I know a lot of people. Did you have a pager?
2: No, I wasn't a drug dealer.
0: Mm. Or a doctor. Or a doctor.
1: A lot of people in the early days used text. Like, I remember Bryn did this and Christina did this. There was text language you used on the pagers to talk to each other. And it was it was a combination of numbers. Right. And I never did it. I don't know.
0: Right.
1: But.
0: Me either. I always wanted to have a pager, but I was like, for what though?
1: Well,
0: just to have, just to look cool. Yeah, yes, I'm a doctor or a drug dealer. One of those. Okay, so anyway, let's. I have a tragedy that I'm going to mention here. It's a terrible story. The Godzilla and King Kong movies that have been out for the last couple of years. Isn't it like Millie Bobby Brown is in these? And there's a little girl who's kind of grown up on them. She's deaf and she has a connection, I think, to King Kong, right? They do a whole...
1: I've never seen them.
0: Oh, you've never seen these new ones?
1: No.
0: They're really good, Vin. I really like them.
1: I've been watching that one and I know the second... I've been watching Monarch. I know the second season came out. I haven't gotten to it. I want to.
0: Yeah.
1: I like it. I just haven't seen any of those movies, though, that you're talking
0: these
1: about.
0: These newer ones are good. I think there's three in the series. It was like a Godzilla movie, a King Kong movie, and then the two of them, like Godzilla versus Kong. And anyway.
1: She's the star.
0: She's apparently the little girl. She's deaf and she knows sign language and she has some kind of connection to King Kong. I think it's either Kong or Godzilla, one of those.
2: It's Kong. She's the sole surviving native of Skull Island.
0: Oh, that's right. She's the only one. She's played by a little girl named Kaylee Hottle. Hottle. She has passed. She died.

0: feel like cars are so safe now. It's always surprising when I hear that someone died in a wreck. Do we have any details?
1: We
0: about
1: do.
0: What happened?
1: It sounds like a bunch of kids were being idiots. Police in Frederick County, Maryland say Kaylee was a passenger in a 1995 Honda Accord that left the road and crashed into a culvert. Excessive speed was said to be a factor. The driver was a 19-year-old man who was hospitalized with non-life-threatening injuries, and a second passenger did not require medical treatment. This little girl.
0: There were only three of them.
1: Three of them. Sounds like maybe the other kid was in the back, or maybe she wasn't. I don't have that, like the location in there.
0: No seatbelt?
1: Doesn't say anything about seatbelts. Just says three kids driving too fast went off the street, off the road into a culvert, and one of them died.
0: What year was the car? Did you say
1: 95.
0: 95.
1: So over 30 years old.
0: Yeah, I mean, that's...
1: It's a kid's car.
0: I know, but you can't really... In any modern car, if you don't have a seatbelt on, you will be driven absolutely crazy by the sound of the thing telling you get your goddamn seatbelt on.
1: Right.
0: So... I'm assuming she didn't have it on and that car didn't have the sensors that we're used to now.
1: Right. Like, I don't even know when every single car was loaded with airbags. I mean, I would think by 95 there were airbags and everything, but.
0: But yeah, that is an older car, isn't
1: yeah.
0: it?
1: Yeah.
0: Well, I'm sorry to hear that. That's terrible.
1: It is terrible. And there's a bunch of, you know, of course she's on all the Instagrams and all that. Like, there's all these adorable pictures of her. She's like an 18-year-old. She was just a little girl in those movies. Oh, it's so sad.
0: Every now and then, because I live near a high school, I'll see some high school kid driving a better car than me. And I think, what the? But I can understand why a parent would say, of all the cars in our family, you're driving the safest one.
1: Right.
0: I can see that now. Yeah. Like, you kind of, in this moment, you go, yeah, let's let the one that's most likely to crash drive the safest possible car.
1: Put them in the minivan.
0: Mm-hmm.
1: You can let your girls drive the minivan.
0: I really want my minivan. I'll put them in the Mach-E.
1: Oh, wow. That's too good for them. Don't do it.
0: No,
1: they're just kids that are going to ruin your car.
0: Well,
1: beautiful, beautiful car.
0: I don't want them in my van, though.
1: Mm. The minivan's the one, huh?
0: If I didn't commute, I love the Mach-E. It's fast. It's electric. It doesn't, pollute. It's wonderful. It drives. It's the nicest car I own for sure.
1: Isn't it amazing how much time you have to now that you don't have to go to the gas station every day or get your oil changed?
0: It's beautiful. Absolutely.
1: Week?
0: But I that's the car I go surfing in. I bring my van every time.
1: Mm.
0: I love it. No offense.
1: I'm not offended.
0: Okay.
1: But if you ever want to get rid of it, I'll take it for a deal. I love your green car.
0: Oh, the green car?
1: Yeah.
0: Yeah, the green. No, I don't want to get rid of that either.
1: Well, I mean, what if you decide that you want to, then I'll be here waiting.
0: I'll let you know.
1: Thanks. Okay. I'm going to end with this. I don't understand it. I don't care about it either, but I'm going to tell you guys because the internet's falling apart over it. Conan O'Brien apparently has a new hairdo. Like, to me, it just looks like the old hairdo, except today he didn't put in as much effort. It's still wet from the shower. He put too much grease in it. I don't know. It's the same. I love the pompadour, but he just basically slicked back his hair. And the internet has a lot to say about it.
2: Well, I could say that it doesn't look good.
1: Well, neither does the pompadour, though, really.
2: But it's his...
1: That's his signature look.
3: I told Sarah this morning, if you're a Seinfeld fan, when they have the low pressure shower heads and hair and Jerry's hair comes in and it's all flat, that's exactly the haircut right there.
0: Yeah. Yeah, I mean, I'm a Conan fan. I don't care about his hair.
1: Yeah.
3: I mean, it is his signature, so it is weird. Yeah.
1: It is. Everyone's like, what? Oh, my God. Is the world coming to an end?
2: Or maybe he's dropping a new album. It's a new era, you know?
1: Maybe. Here are some of the comments. If this is Conan's new look, he needs a gold chain. Why does he look like I'm about to be sold a used Kia Sorento?
2: Oh, boy.
1: And my favorite. He looks like he's auditioning for the Irish spinoff of The Sopranos.
2: Oh my gosh.
1: That's pretty good, right?
0: Yeah, it's very cute.
1: Yeah.
0: It's partly the jacket that he's wearing, though, isn't it? Like that wide collar.
1: Yeah, that just looks like something you have hanging in your house or you sling that on. Doesn't look like a leisure coat that he would be caught dead wearing. But, also that hair.

0: Okay, here's a couple things on TV tonight that I want to mention. The fifth season premiere of the rebooted Who Wants to Be a Millionaire. I was just kind of laughing as I was reading this. Like, oh, I didn't realize that they were going in seasons with Who Wants to Be a Millionaire. Remember when that first came out? We were still back at the Embarcadero Center, weren't we? Mm-hmm. And Regis Philbin was the was the host of it.
1: And anyway, they immediately had a hit, and they immediately started
0: hoarding
1: it out
0: into the ground.
1: Let's, you know what we should do? We have a hit. Let's ruin it.
0: Every time. Well, so people do. And then I think Meredith Vieira hosted it for a long time.
1: Like the afternoon version.
0: Yeah. I am not seeing who's hosting it now, but Larry David and his daughter, Cassie David, who I think is an ex of Pete Davidson's.
2: She sure is.
0: Yeah. They're playing for charity. And Ben Affleck is teamed up with Jeopardy champion Jamie Ding.
3: Jimmy Kimmel.
0: He's been hosting it
3: since 2020.
0: So that's what they must mean when they say the new season, like a new season hosted by Jimmy. I'm like, right. This is not the fifth season premiere. That thing has been.
3: But they've had Chris Harrison, Terry Crews, Cedric the Entertainer, and then Meredith and Regis. Been a lot of hosts.
0: Yeah. There is a documentary called My Grandfather, Charles Manson. It's on Hulu tonight. I know. Watch Big Brother first. A woman found out that her grandfather's Charles Manson, and so she was like, I'm going to make a documentary about this. It's on Hulu. Then there's also Masters of the Universe, the streaming premiere of this. Is this the one where the kid finds out that he's like the Thundercat guy? And
3: Wasn't this the latest movie of Masters of the Universe? It just came out
1: bombed. Yeah,
3: yeah, it was bombed a bomb. Big. Oh. So that makes sense that it's already streaming.
2: Well, Jared Leto's in it. So
0: everything he's in bombs.
1: Man.
0: Oh, Jared Leto is the villain Skeletor. Win. Oh, yeah, that's right. We did talk about this. They're saying this guy's name, Nicholas Galitzine, stars in a live action adaptation, Prince Adam / He-Man. Then there's Skeletor, Idris Elba, Camilla Mendez. Why do I know that name? She's married to someone famous. Marina Baccarin.
1: Oh, she's hot.
3: She is.
0: Kristen Wiig's in it. And Alison Brie is also in it.
1: Cassie, it's with the Z's.
0: Yeah, Cassie.
1: She's 32. She's goth, if you didn't know.
0: I didn't.
1: And they list her as, this is Larry David's kid, American scriptwriter and actress. She's also a singer, it looks like. But she was from a show called 86th.
0: I've never heard of it.
3: No.
0: Does it say?
1: Pays to be Larry David's kid, doesn't it?
0: Oh, yeah. Oh, my God.
1: Good
0: yes.
1: for her.
0: Is she
1: goth? Yeah, she's goth.
0: Okay.
1: What else?
0: I'll let Jane know.
3: Is she like Jane goth or?
1: Yeah, she's in every picture's in black. She's clearly protecting her skin from any sunlight whatsoever.
0: Mm-hmm.
1: Very pretty, though. But I'd never heard of her and didn't, when you said that's one of Pete Davidson's exes.
0: That's the only reason I'd ever heard of her, and they name called her as Larry David's daughter.
1: I missed that moment. But
3: Camila Mendez, you were asking.
0: Yeah.
3: She's engaged to Rudy Mancuso, who's a musician and filmmaker.
0: I'm thinking of? Eva Mendez.
3: Oh, yeah.
1: Well, she's different.
0: Totally different lady. That's Gosling's wife, right?
1: Ooh. Yeah. She's smoking hot.
0: I was like, Camila Mendez. There's something there. But
1: she
0: is
1: ridiculously smoking. Mm-hmm. Like, oh, my God. What movie was she in with Will Ferrell? Where Marky Mark comes home to his house and that's his wife.
3: Oh. Stepdad or? Was
0: that? And he's mad at her. Like he doesn't even like her.
1: He's being
3: the other guys? Yeah. Was it the other guys?
1: I don't know. I know that Marky Mark Wahlberg comes home with
0: Will Ferrell.
1: It's Will Ferrell.
3: It's the other guys, yeah.
1: And goes, that's your wife? And of course.
0: He's like, yeah, get it together, lady. She's all, oh, okay.
3: Oh, and just a quick plug, speaking of Will Ferrell, I did watch a couple episodes of his new show, The Hawk, that's on Netflix, where he plays a golfer. I liked it. I mean, it's silly.
0: It's not getting great reviews.
3: It's not the greatest thing, but it's good.
0: Drop that and watch Big Brother.
3: Yeah, I'm going to.
0: I'm so mad.
3: Dropping everything.
0: I'm so mad when I hear you're talking about other shows you're watching. All right, Vinny, what's coming up?
1: The AI holdouts and more after these.
0: All right.
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0: Looking for something fun to do around the bay? Michelle Branch is coming to the Castro Theater October 2nd, and Paris Jackson just announced a show at Café du Nord August 5th. Looking for something sooner? Well, Jazz on the Plaza is happening every Wednesday through August 26th in Los Gatos. 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

0: Oh. You don't know until it's gone that you use something. And then it's gone and I go, oh, I don't know where I am in the song because the screen's black.
1: Oh, man.
0: I don't have any of my info.
1: I was hoping you wouldn't notice.
0: I like to think I can, you know, function without, you know, luxuries like that. But then it turns out there are things I use it for.
1: I broke it.
2: She didn't mean to. Everything breaks really easy in here. So, you know, she was saying, Bob is a member of the family here.
0: And has part a movie of the show. Club.
2: She cracked me up so hard this morning. She's like, you know how when you get older, you look back over your life and you're like, yeah, we used to go to that little asshole bar, but that was, we all came out of there. And she's like, I always wondered if I'd have like places where, you know, I like worked or, you know, it was just like, wow, we strove to get out of that place or we, you know, to make good, even though, and she's like, I found it. And she broke the thing. I'm like, I know, nothing works in here.
1: I was saying it in a much more romantic
2: way. No, I was trying to make it sound romantic.
1: That place that, you know, when you're a kid, people tell you about that place that was so special, even though it kind of sucked.
0: Yeah. Like, what is that? Revisionist history. You look back on it and it was
2: and you
0: great.
2: Romanticize
0: yes.
2: it.
0: Yes.
1: Yeah. So I was trying to do that actively in the moment.
2: Yeah, she was romanticizing in the moment. Because she touched the fragile stuff. But it was just, I was like, that is true. We all do, we look back on these things that we probably were tortured by as we when we were kids. And we're like, well, that shaped me. It formed me.
0: Did anyone check the brightness? Remember the brightness button was off on my computer and I
2: thought
0: it was broken.
2: We managed to get it on.
0: And my brother just hit the bright button and went, well, you're fixed. And I was like, oh, my laptop was broken for weeks.
1: Do you really want to know what the problem is?
0: No, never mind. Let's just do some news. I got some stories.
2: Oh, all right then. If you missed a show or your favorite segment, the full episodes of the Ceremony Show are waiting for you on the Odyssey app, Apple Podcasts, Spotify, or wherever you get your podcasts from.
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0: What's up, everyone? This House Report is brought to you by your last chance at Benson Boone tickets.
1: Woo!
0: All this week, listen at 9:05. That's on this fine show. 12:05 with Mason and 5:05 with Jane for the code word. It's your last chance to win a pair of tickets to Benson Boone on August 7th at the SAP Center, courtesy of Golden Voice. As great as that guy is, and I know the flip has become his known go-to move, I feel like he must look back on introducing that to America because he's asked to do it everywhere he goes.
1: I actually have had this thought, like when he gets to a point where he's like, oh, I threw out my neck or you know, I got a little crick in my back. Like at some point he's going to have to stop doing it. And then is he even going to be Benson Boone anymore?
0: Guys, I'm 31. I can't do that anymore.
1: I wrenched my shoulder, whatever.
0: Anyway.
1: Great mustache though on that dude.
0: Yeah. No, he's doing great. He is living his best life. Congratulations, yeah. Benson Boone. And listen at 9:05 for your chance to go see him.
1: Yeah. He's definitely still doing the backflip. Don't worry.
0: Mm-hmm.
1: See him now. Well, he's still
0: I
1: doing
0: woke
1: it.
0: To rain at my house. Maybe you will too. I don't know. It will be cooler today. So that's the great news. Cooler by about 10 degrees, just about everywhere. But still hot in the 80s. And right now, while we have sunshine overhead, directly looking up, we are clear skies. And actually, the city looked really cool this morning, like super clean, like really
1: I
0: clean air
1: feel you. Yeah.
0: Or something. But as I was driving in, I just went, oh, that is special. I don't know why.
1: But we've got there's some actually like foreboding looking
0: over
1: edge
0: the coast.
1: Clouds
0: yeah,
1: and
0: it's socked in over the coast. So that's what I was getting to is as I look west, I can see the coastline is socked in.
1: Mm.
0: All right. So this story happened last week and it's strange. Here's the update. I know you were off, so maybe you didn't hear about it.
1: I probably didn't. I didn't pay attention to anything.
0: So a bill passed to end daylight saving time and make that normal time.
1: Years ago.
0: No.
1: They did another.
0: The House overwhelmingly approved a measure to make daylight saving time permanent.
1: So that's right now?
0: That is right now. Last week, they just approved.
1: We would not fall back this year.
0: Now, and they also say President Trump is on board to sign this bill. It just has to get through the Senate, and the Senate appears to be torpedoing it.
1: Oh, why?
0: Despite broad bipartisan support for the Sunshine Protection Act, which passed 308-117 last week, and Donald Trump saying, I will sign that when the Senate approves the bill, the Senate is showing signs of resistance. So it appears this isn't going to happen. They say the main issue that many of the senators are up against is that it's about the children. And I remember being a person for many years without children and feeling like, what are these kids? Run this place? Mm. Why do we make decisions? Everybody. Now I got kids. I'm like, well, you got a point. So that is kind of how that works. The prospect of children heading to school in darkness has emerged as the main problem and concern.
1: But why don't they just go with the standard time then? Do you know that right now in the shortest days, I think the sun, we've fallen back and the sun is still like it's maybe comes up at 8 a.m. So this would make it come up at 9 a.m., which isn't ideal.
0: Under year-round daylight saving time, some cities in central and mountain time zones would see winter sunrises pushed to late morning like 9 a.m. You just said it. So that is the problem as most kids have left for school. And these senators must be hearing from the parents in
1: so
0: their
1: so just set it
0: districts.
1: For that time. Yeah. It won't be light as late in the evening for us, but it will be light. It'll be light by 4 in the morning.
0: Let me ask you a question.
1: I'm ready.
0: Does any other country in the world have daylight saving time?
1: I would think so.
0: What is your answer?
1: I say yes. Okay. Some other country must have it.
0: Yeah, about 70 other countries observe daylight saving time. Across North America, part of Europe, part of Oceania, which includes New Zealand and Australia, and places in South America. They say about a third of countries observe.
1: So are the other countries that don't observe it in complete chaos, or have they found ways to work around it, like maybe starting the school day a little bit later or something like that? Although that would be hard for parents who have to go to work. Just set it for standard time.
0: Well,
1: and don't touch it anymore.
0: To give
1: Stop
0: you
1: it.
0: The most, because that was all over the news last week, and then it's just gone silent. Mm. So I looked it up, and it looks like the senators are going to torpedo this thing. So for those of you who are thrilled, blame the children in the Midwest, or the parents of the children in the Middle West.
1: Mm. I think I only have one more of those to fall back. Mm. And then I won't care anymore. Fine. Okay. So what else is happening? It's a good story.
0: Thank you.
1: You're welcome.
0: How often do you use artificial intelligence?
1: I do actively use it a lot.
0: They say here.
1: I think everyone uses it more than they think.
0: Every time you Google something now, that is powered with and by AI. That's being assisted. Like, you get an AI answer.
1: You do.
0: And you can even click, tell me more.
1: Yep.
0: And you'll get more details from the AI.
1: That's Gemini, right? Yeah, it's right there on my thing. It's an up.
0: Yeah.
1: A
0: new poll asked people how often they use AI tools. 10% of people say constantly. Constantly. 11% said daily. 16, multiple times per week. 8% weekly, and 10 a few times a month. 22% of people claim they never use AI. Never.
1: Mm.
0: And that could be true, but they also might not know that when they use Google and they Google anything, they're using AI.
1: Well, not to mention if you've got the lady who sits in your kitchen, like that's been AI for years. I think people have already worked that into their lives.
0: You don't even realize, that's what that is.
1: I don't know. It's everywhere. It's pervasive. I don't know. I don't even really know how to feel about it, because as much as I'm like, well, that's scary, I'm like, oh, let me just use that thing to make my life easier.
0: People are optimistic about AI when they think of the big things like tech, science, innovation, creativity, healthcare, education. These are all places where AI seems to be useful and a good thing. Where are they pessimistic about AI use? Dating tops the list. Mm. And a lot of the apps are going to an AI matchmaking model. And it'll be interesting to see if that quickly gets erased and moved back to, let me just handle this myself. Not that anyone's having success on the dating apps. It appears there's a loud majority saying, man, that sucks. But our Maddie seems to be batting 1,000.
1: I don't know. He gives up too, just like everybody. You know
0: no,
1: how
0: he doesn't.
2: I do. Yeah.
0: Yeah, but you were caught up with the ex, and there was all that stuff, and then I feel like we've gotten over that hurdle. The ex is now, it's clear.
2: Yeah.
0: That is ex. The divorce is on. There's not going to be a moment where a song kicks in and you two start slow dancing.
2: That is correct.
0: Right?
2: That's not happening.
0: Right.
2: But I still, it is. I will go look at it, and then I'll go days and days without looking at them at the apps. But it is frustrating. You know, you just have a lot of conversations that go nowhere. Or
0: do you go? Let me ask you this question, and I'm not saying this to. And you can even say I don't want to answer that. As you look at these dating apps, and you're swiping on people that you have chosen.
2: Mm-hmm.
0: What is that sort of, how's that response rate? I know my buddy was like, every hot chick I swipe on, like ghost, like does not swipe on me. And I was like, everyone?
2: It's a pretty high percentage of ones that you swipe, at least in my experience, that just swipe right on and don't get anything back
0: from. Well, the hottest chick is of course getting lots of swipes.
2: Well, they'll even tell you, this person gets a lot of likes. You can super like her for another $7. Like, so they have all these things in there.
0: There's in-app add-ons.
2: Yeah, the other one is if you want to be boosted, which means that I guess you show up in more feeds, you can boost for an hour, and it costs, you know, whatever it costs. It's
1: oh,
2: it's not cheap.
1: Oh my God.
0: You didn't know that?
1: No, why would I know that?
0: Good point.
2: But I have.
1: I should have known in-app purchases are where it's at.
2: Right. Yeah. And I have noticed that I've done the boost a couple times, and it does, you do get more, a lot more people who like you in that situation. But,
0: Well, people are very pessimistic about AI's use in dating, religion, privacy.
1: I was going to say, I don't like it for art. Like all of the media and all of the art stuff like that, I don't want that in my music. I don't want it in my,
0: although
1: we're already we've had that for years somewhat in some of the CG stuff that gets done.
0: Yeah. We have a lot of stories where people are anti a company that used AI to make art. Remember that's the place in Santa Cruz that had a picture or a logo.
1: They just had made themselves a logo.
0: That was so obviously AI, and people in the area said, you could have hired a local artist and given somebody some work. Mm. And instead, I can see the company's response, which was, we're a new company and we're trying to, you know, get off the ground, and
1: that,
0: we don't have money. We're saving where we can. Why are you attacking us? It does seem like a lot. But in art, I'm with you. I don't want my music AI. I really don't.
1: And I don't love that I have to question every GD picture I see now. You were about to say in the bedroom?
0: In the bedroom. I'm interested in most stories that involve, you know, people and their communication with their partner. Like I just find all that really fascinating, where someone, you know, they connect or they don't connect, or he did this wrong, or she did likes this, and then turns out she doesn't like that. Like all that stuff is interesting to me.
1: Yeah.
0: I don't know how AI would play in the bedroom. Like what role could that possibly play other than,
1: well, you strap on a pair of goggles and you have somebody who isn't there interacting with you.
0: No.
1: And you look at all of her stuff. It's only girls don't like the AI in the bedroom. Boys would be fine with it.
0: Mm. Interpersonal trust.
1: Oh, well, I don't want someone else writing the letters that you write to me or doing, you know how some people are like, I find it hard to get my feelings in order. So I do let AI do it. And then I send that to you. Mm. I wouldn't want that. I'd like to hear your bumbled thoughts. I prefer the bumbled thoughts.
0: You want to hear the ramble.
1: Yeah. Riley was saying, my son Riley, who clued me in and saved me from buying AI purses the other day.
0: Yeah.
1: He goes, you can just tell just by the way they wrote the story. It's like there's always a summary part and there's like keywords that AI uses to sort of lead you to the next section. And they give it all these examples and it's like there's a stylized way and people can pick it right out if they have experience with it.
0: Well, he clearly knows.
1: I guess
0: for him to walk by and nail you
1: on
0: that article.
1: That's AI. Don't do that.
0: Right. People are much more pessimistic about AI. Again, with dating, religion, privacy, sex, interpersonal trust, parenting, democracy, human relationships, workers, morality, and mental health. These are the places that they do not feel good about AI's involvement. This is a YouGov.poll. So if you want to see more on that, wow.
1: Oh, wow.
0: I don't have my things.
1: So I just stare at you, so I don't really know when the time's up. I guess that's Maddie's job. Sorry,
0: 800-400-3697. That is our text number, and Maddie's on the show.
2: 707, just wrote an essay about AI for my master's in special education credentials, of course. AI is a great resource for educators creating work and IEP goals. So I'm writing a textbook right now.
1: What?
2: That's the project I'm working on, and I couldn't do it without AI. There's no way I could write a textbook without it.
0: Are you writing a textbook about podcasting?
2: It's about creator economy, so it's podcasting, YouTube, social media, like covers all of it.
1: You know, I'm so torn on this. Like, then you're not writing a book. Like,
2: it's all my, I outline everything, but it flushes it out and finds me sources. Like, I don't have to, like, go Google every source. Like, it gives me, like, okay, here's some great sources for
1: I don't know how to feel about that.
2: Yeah. I don't know. I don't, you know.
0: Would you, when you're done, say, AI was used on this project? Or would you say, no, man, these are all my ideas. This is all my work. I did all this. Back off.
2: I would say with the help of AI. Because I tell my students, like, I don't expect them not to use it, but I expect them to use it responsibly, which they don't.
0: But you are.
2: I like to think that I am. Yeah. Okay. I try my best to, you know, not just put whatever fluff it puts out on the page, because it does have.
0: You proofread it all.
2: Oh, my
0: God.
2: Edit yeah.
0: Yourself.
2: Yeah. Okay. Edit everything. To an unknown, everything Maddie just said about the apps makes dating in 2026 sound really lame and sad.
1: Yeah. It does sound lame and sad.
2: 951. What's really fun on the apps is when you're in a rural area and you have swiped through all the people. It's great for your confidence.
1: Oh, you've gone through them all.
2: Everybody,
1: that's it.
2: Everybody in my town.
0: We take for granted the size of the Bay Area, that we have access not just to millions of people and the dating pool is gigantic, but concerts and entertainment of all kinds. And you can go to Concord and see a show down there. You can go to San Jose.
1: Yeah.
0: Go to Bottle Rock in the north. Like, there's so much available. If you live in Eugene, Oregon, you have that.
1: Yeah. You have the 12 people who fit your criteria.
0: It's such a small dating pool. It's crazy.
1: Mm. Yeah. Was it Brandy? Is that where Brandy's from?
0: I loved my time there. That is where she's from, but that's not at all the point of what I'm trying to say.
1: But it was just nice that in such, you know, with such slim pickings that you could find someone like Brandy.
2: She's a fine girl.
3: Well, Vinny's fine the best. Girl.
1: I know.
3: So handsome.
1: Right, that's true. I suppose, right, every girl would just like dump whatever she's got going on to go.
3: If Maddie bats 500, Vinny's got to be doing like
1: 900, right?
0: Okay, sure. Sure. Yeah. Anyway, my point is you have less access to a giant dating pool and entertainment.
1: You live in the sticks.
0: If you live in a small city. So
1: is
0: we
1: that
0: do
1: where
0: have it made.
1: Farmers Only comes in. Isn't there like a farmers dating country girl thing?
0: In my area in Santa Cruz, like Watsonville and like all, what do they call that? The country's salad bowl?
1: Something like that.
0: That whole.
1: Sounds right.
0: It's farm area. Mm-hmm. Tons of it. It was like farmers dating or something like that. And it was an ad that played on my TV in Santa Cruz. So I'm looking at it going, what in the hell? But there's farms
1: is
0: everywhere
1: it just,
0: here.
1: But would they be like, you're a city boy. You can't be on
0: I
1: here.
0: Don't know. That's what I'm saying.
1: I'm
0: I don't
1: looking
0: even
1: for a country
0: feel
1: girl.
0: Like we would be considered farmers. I think of Des Moines.
1: Right.
0: That's where farmers live.
1: I know. But at least the Central Valley.
0: We have,
1: like, come on.
0: That's what I'm saying is we have tons of farmers here. Tons of them.
1: All up and down the coast.
0: Mm-hmm. What's coming up in the trash, Sarah?
1: Oh, it's really late, isn't it? Weddings, the Odyssey, and more.
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0: Johnny takes on Zillennial Eric. I am Eric. I'm a Zillennial from South San Francisco. I'm sorry. I'm sorry, Eric. I'm sure you're very nice, but I really need you to crash today.
1: The taunting has begun.
0: Well, wow. Gentle. It's gentle taunting.
2: He's our guest.
0: That's true. I'm sure, you know what? I'm sure I'll like him. I always wind up liking people. Who was in here a couple weeks ago? And I was actually rooting for her to win. I think it was Emily. I'm like, oh, she's adorable. She's not giving up, and she's so happy to be here. And then she came back and beat Jason. And I felt like I was so torn. Like, oh, no.
1: Well, Jason. You know, I'm pretty sure the people who play our game are fans of our show. So as much as we...
0: Yeah, that's what I might want to give Eric win, some crap.
1: Right.
0: Good luck, Eric. But better luck to you, Giovanni. Anyway, we're playing in about an hour. 800-400-3697, that's our phone number. And you can email us any old time. Sarah and Vinny at odyssey.com. So here's what I know about Mr. Beast. Not much. He's the biggest thing to ever happen to YouTube. He's got all the money in the world and he just gives it away. His whole motto is, I'm going to make this place better. I'm just trying to make the world a better place.
1: Biggest, fakest smile you ever seen.
0: Really crazy frozen face smile.
1: Mm-hmm.
0: But then he comes on Survivor 50 and I was completely charmed. He was nervous and sweet. And clearly was a big fan. And I think he's got a little something going on with him because he's all like,
1: No, that was an incredible Survivor moment as well. So he really
0: incredible.
1: Did like quickly go from that dude to the best thing that happened on Survivor, maybe in its history.
0: Yep. And I did think to myself, this is the guy that I've given nothing. I'm like, who would ever watch that guy? Look at that guy. I would never watch that. What can he possibly do that would be interesting?
1: I heard the name Mr. Beast at least 100 times before I saw him. Mm. And when I finally saw, I went, no, that's not the guy. Show me the real Mr.
0: Show me the real Mr. Beast.
1: That can't be a guy known as Mr. Beast.
0: No.
1: That is not possible. And that's the guy.
0: Yeah.
1: The dweeby guy with the fake
0: smile. Mr. Dweeb, yes.
1: Yep.
0: Mr. Beast, no.
1: Right. Okay, so what
0: did
1: he do?
0: I'm in beast mode. He married. He found a Mrs. Beast.
1: Well, he's a multi-millionaire. I'm sure the pool was big and deep of people who are like, yeah, I can live with that smile for all that money.
0: You know, the funniest part about this is I'm looking at the collection of images that we've just Googled.
1: Looks like, who's the blonde country singer from American Idol?
0: Carrie Underwood.
1: She looks like that to me.
0: She kind of does. She does have a familiar look to her face. Anyway, if you look at all the pictures of him, it's like he only has one face. The only difference in any of these photos, because he's just got the big smiling face and his face is frozen and his smile is so it's on there. There's one where his eyes are closed, but he still has the big dumb smile on.
1: That's the wedding photo, right?
0: Yes. Yeah. There's a whole bunch of wedding photos. They've actually released, she had like four or five different really cute outfits, or it's AI. I don't know. One of those. But they were some kind of tropical island. You know, I didn't see the exact location. It looks like Hawaii, but maybe it's like their special place, so he doesn't want to say it.
1: Do you have her age?
0: I probably
1: The photo do. Without makeup, she looks like a teenager.
3: They're both 28.
1: Oh.
0: Oh. She has changed her name on Instagram now to Thea Donaldson. Apparently that's
1: the real
0: Mr.
1: last
0: Donaldson
1: name.
0: Is okay. Actually Mr. Beast. Oh, hey, Mr. Donaldson. I think you mean Mr. Beast.
2: They got married on Necker Island in the Caribbean, and she is from South Africa.
0: Isn't Necker Island the Virgin Guys Island?
1: I don't know.
0: I want to say
1: I can see that, though.
0: Yeah.
1: I've heard of Necker Island. Yeah. I bet that's.
2: Yeah, Richard Branson owns that. Or he has a 74-acre. Yeah, that is it. Yeah.
0: Yeah.
1: That's the area of, that's where when we went to Turks and Caicos, we were there, right?
0: In the Caribbean. Area. Yeah.
1: Okay.
0: Thea Boysen, B-O-O-Y-S-E-N, has now changed her name. It's much easier to say now. Thea Donaldson. He said, I found Mrs. Beast, and it was the best day of my life.
1: Good for them.
0: And he had that smile on. They've been together for a couple years. They met back in 2022. A chance encounter at a dinner held by a mutual friend. No one will ever admit to meeting on an app anymore. They started dating shortly after. On Christmas Day, 2024. So I guess that's, I mean, pushing 2 years ago. He got down on one knee and popped the question. And they put a picture of it up on, I don't know, I guess their Instagram. And in the picture, he and she are both wearing like sweats, you know, like the ugly Christmas sweater thing that's going on. It's right here of him. They've got the, they're both wearing Mr. Beast like sweatshirt sweaters. And at the bottom, it says, make the world a better place. And I did think to myself, it could be as simple as that. $1 million at a time, he's making the world a better place.
3: Yeah, I have no beef with Mr. Beast, but to your point about his very goofy, perfect smile, I think there's a non-zero chance he's a sociopath in disguise.
0: I agree with that statement. Non-zero. It's and it's still just a chance. He might also just be trying to make the world a better place, but non-zero chance.
3: Maybe even like 10% chance.
0: Don't go so high.
3: Okay.
0: Just leave it at non-zero. It says it all. Anyway, congratulations. On the other side of the coin here, I'm starting to get some details about Taylor's wedding leaked. That here and there, people who've been there have answered a question or it's been overheard. So just a few details. But Jason Kelsey did confirm the rumor that Taylor and Travis did a duet together. Jason Kelsey said, which in this first statement just makes me feel like he's lying about everything. He said, Trav can't sing. Trav's always been able to carry a tune. Obviously, he pales in comparison to some of the other people singing that night, but he did okay. I've heard Trav sing. Trav can't sing.
2: Well, I don't know. He's not bad.
1: You are very judgy about singing. And so
0: I've seen Taylor Swift roll her eyes when he's singing.
1: I understand. She also, I imagine, is very judgy about singing. There are bands I listen to and love where you would go, this.
0: Are they at least in tune?
1: Well, probably, yeah. But I'm just saying, I think that that's a, you know.
0: Let's listen to a few examples of this.
2: He's really good. I mean, he won a karaoke contest with this song. He's great. That's harsh.
3: You can't really hear him. There's a lot of lot going on.
0: I mean, you're right. I'm not sure which one is him.
3: Yeah, is
0: that actually sounds
3: one?
0: Way better than
1: that. That didn't sound bad at all.
2: All right, here's another
1: example.
2: Well,
1: listen, I don't play that music, but I'm trying to be, you know, supportive.
2: Remember, he did a Christmas album.
3: Oh,
0: yeah. Oh, let's hear that.

Holler at me. Alice 97.3, Sarah and Vinny, Alice's morning show. 1 hour from now, we'll be playing a Bridge the Gap. It's our generational trivia challenge, Bridge the Gap, today at 8 o'clock. Gen X's Giovanni.

0: It's not the worst thing you ever heard. I know that.
1: That is not the worst thing I've ever heard. I mean, it's still terrible, but it's at least it's in tune.
2: And then finally, there were visible eye rolls when he sang at the Super Bowl. And here's a little taste of that. That's a cappella.
3: Yeah, that's actually great.
0: What are we even hearing?
1: Well, you guys can confuse. That was him standing there with a commissioner just
2: singing Viva Las Vegas.
1: Singing Viva.
2: And it was like Elvis was there. He's so good.
1: Wait, was it? Like, what?
3: Is that when you're talking about when Taylor rolled her eyes?
1: She's rolled her eyes at a few things. There was one thing where they're at a bar, right? She's going to break up with him soon after she has his kids.
0: She just wants his jeans? Is that all?
3: I'm not saying that at all. I'm embarrassed by my fiancé as well.
1: What's the most embarrassing
3: thing
1: you're
3: not embarrassed David by your partners?
1: Susan does. No, I'm not embarrassed by John.
2: He did sing at her when they got engaged. I mean, that had to embarrass you a little bit, right?
3: Exactly.
1: That was pretty good. I guess I'm embarrassed when John does math jokes. Like, he thinks it's so funny to get a math problem just completely wrong. He goes, okay, so there's like 13 of us and there'll be 10 people there, so that's 28.
0: I do that too. That's just a masking the fact that you're not really good at math, but also...
1: But he says, no, I'm just testing everyone
0: I'll
1: else. I'm like, no, you sound like
0: purpose,
1: an idiot.
0: And I, you know, and then I'll think, I just texted that to them and they may actually think I meant to spell it that way.
1: Yeah. Oh, well. What a looser. Anyway, Taylor and Travis did do some kind of duet at their wedding, and it's unclear if it was a rehearsed performance or just a casual karaoke thing.

0: What duet should they have done?
1: They should have done either something from Grease that Sandy and Danny would have done together.
0: Okay.
1: Or Paradise by the Dashboard Light. That's what they should have done.
0: Paradise by
1: Come
0: the Dashboard
1: Light.
2: Can you sing a few bars of that?
1: Oh, do you have it?
3: Oh, ready? No, I have Islands in the Stream. But...
1: Oh, please don't.
3: Great.
1: No,
3: it's great.
1: Terrible. You know why this was a hit? Because it was Dolly Parton and Kenny Rogers doing
0: saying.
1: A thing together.
0: People
1: but
0: love
1: that's
0: these two.
1: The only reason, because the song is terrible. But you know what's crazy? I find myself singing this song. Like, I just, it gets stuck in my
2: get
1: head.
2: Your story straight.
0: Yeah, what are we? You're going back.
1: Because it got drilled.
0: In.
1: There's plenty of songs I don't like that get stuck in my head. They get drilled into your head. And then there you are years later singing them. All right. Anyway, people who did perform were Paul McCartney, Stevie. Paul, imagine that. You have a Beatle performing at your wedding.
0: Oh, I can't man. Imagine that.
1: Stevie
0: I actually
1: Nicks.
0: Couldn't even possibly imagine that.
1: ESPN sports analyst Pat McAfee said Avril Lavigne did Skater Boy there.
3: Awesome.
1: I guess he was there.
2: Iconic.
1: That's all I've got on
0: well,
1: that.
0: Well, a lot of okay. people from the sports world were there.
1: I want to mention this quickly.
2: Wait, before we move on, can we say that Maddie Healy got married and it was a fortnight after Taylor's wedding? Just putting that out there.
1: That you're very funny that it was in fact an exact fortnight.
2: Mm-hmm.
0: What does that mean?
1: 2 weeks.
0: I know.
2: She has a song
1: called Fortnite.
0: Fortnite. Oh, well, why would I know that?
2: And
0: though?
2: He was supposed
1: because
2: to
1: it was
2: be
1: a hit.
2: On it.
0: Oh.
1: Yeah.
0: And he didn't.
2: And then she
1: Post
2: replaced
1: Malone
2: him with Post Malone.
1: Was on it.
0: Do you think that this guy got married at her?
2: 100%.
0: You think this guy went, I am going to absolutely
1: nobody is gonna do
0: marry
1: that.
0: This lady right in her face.
2: I don't think that's the only reason. I think he probably also loves this girl and wants to get married and
1: doubt
2: blah,
1: it.
2: Blah, blah, blah. But
1: if he's getting married at some other girl,
0: yeah,
1: how much can
0: like,
1: he possibly love that girl?
2: I think multiple things can be true.
0: Do
1: no,
0: you
1: pick
0: think
1: one.
0: Taylor Swift got married at Maddie Healy?
2: On a level.
1: Yes, 100%. She definitely did.
2: They both
1: she was so
2: did.
1: Mad because he wouldn't be with her. And because he said all that stuff to like tank their relationship. He knew she'd have to break up with him if he said all that rotten stuff.
2: And then she didn't. And then he ghosted her.
1: Yeah.
2: It's a like this is a thing, you know?
0: It's a thing. You're sure of it.
2: I'm so sure.
0: Okay.
1: I'm only sure because she sounds so sure. Here is the next story. Matt Damon has a hit on his hands with The Odyssey. So I've got a couple things about this. One of them I found incredibly interesting. So if you've watched the trailer or you've seen the movie and you've seen these pictures, there's like this 8 foot tall. Let me see what the guys, what these animals names are. These giant man animals, manimals. They have a name. They're like from somewhere.
3: Centaurs?
1: So, no. It's a human, but a giant human, like the Loquatians or something. They yap a lot until you die. So he's standing there with this giant, Finn, and they, instead of AI in the thing, instead of CG in it, they got him a body double, a woman, arms out, armor on, giant dude to do the sort of force perspective thing. So this chick is like really, she's very short. I have a whole thing on her. Hold on. Her name is Devin Dalton. And she is Matt Damon's stunt double in The Odyssey.
0: And she's half his size.
1: Half his size. And he has publicly credited her for the massive muscular arms that he sports in the movie, praising her as having the greatest arms I've ever seen, while discussing the forced perspective scenes on some podcast. She is under 5 feet tall. And they brought, but you know, she's wearing like the scaled down version of the armor that he's wearing. So, but he needed the arms to be amazing. So she's got these incredible arms. And do you have a picture of her anywhere?
3: No.
1: I'm not seeing her.
0: Yeah, I don't see it either.
1: Hold on. I might have a picture.
3: What's her name? Last name?
1: Her name is Dalton. Devin Dalton. Devyn Dalton.
3: There's a picture of her.
1: Yeah, that's her. But I'm not seeing her in the costume. Anyway, apparently in the scenes where he's reaching up, like, mean big guy.
0: Well, she could definitely have just never stopped doing, you know, dumbbell curls until the photo shoot. And then she's gone back to normal now.

0: Maybe. They must have picked her for some reason, right?
1: That's a little tip before you go on a date.
0: She has done, let's see.
2: What, do dumbbell curls?
1: Do dumbbell curls so your arms look a little bigger.
0: Yeah, okay. Good tip, thanks. She's actually done, she's done a ton.
2: You don't do that, do you do that?
0: Please don't answer that question. I don't, I really actually don't want to know the answer to that. She's done a ton of stunt work. She was in The Last of Us, which is a HBO show. Percy Jackson. She's done some, but I think she probably does stunt work for like children because she's tiny. Anyway, she's a stunt double. I just thought that was interesting.
3: Everything that comes out about this movie makes it more and more interesting.
0: The Odyssey is inspiring even, it says here, this is the headline. The Odyssey is inspiring even Gen Z to listen to audiobooks. They say that Spotify across 91 audiobook editions in 10 different languages. Spotify says the Odyssey has now been listened to the equivalent of more than 43 years of continuous playback.
3: So what? That's like three listens?
0: I have no idea. Well, it wouldn't. It actually wouldn't take much. There's a very long book.
3: Right.
0: You're right. And so these numbers are giant leaps, but it was not. It wasn't like everyone was listening to the Odyssey already, were they? On the opening day of the movie, audiobook stream jumped about 500% on Spotify. Before the premiere, streams increased more than 240% in June. And post-premiere, listens are on track to be up about 680%. 36% of listeners are Gen Z. 45% are millennials. Two-thirds are men, surprise. Thought that was really interesting. And then I saw this. A couple months ago, right when the first trailers for The Odyssey came out, Elon Musk made a couple comments that I was just like, okay, please focus on things that matter in the world and things that you can have control over and, you know, build another great car or dig another great hole or shut your stupid great mouth. He, you know, one of those, pick one. Elon had this whole thing about how it was not historically accurate to have anybody but white people, I guess, in The Odyssey. Like they have a diverse cast and he did not like it and made comments about it. And so I guess we all just went, okay, great. Just have your opinion and we'll just look over here and try to ignore you. He's got AI called Grok. And he has produced his own version or is in the midst of producing his own version. His, by the way, there's nothing historically accurate about, you can't, it's a fiction. The Odyssey is a work of fiction about a guy who goes through, you know, trials and tribulations, monsters, sirens, cyclops, gigantic men who fight little women. It's, I mean, there's nothing, it can be anything anybody wants. It's already a fantasy story. So he put out a trailer on, it's on X.
2: The historically correct version of the
0: historically accurate. He put just the trailer up. He said he uses AI tool Grok Imagine. And he says it will make a historically accurate full-length feature version of Homer's ancient Greek poem, The Odyssey. And he said it will be ready by the end of 2026 in time for awards season. So I watched the trailer. And I'm like, where's Matt Damon? He like made up some AI actor. It's all AI, the whole thing. Like, no, but is he not getting the message?
3: It's a PR stunt to advertise his racist AI and his stupid destroyed platform to the red-pilled community who are now his only supporters.
0: The red-pilled?
3: Yeah.
0: I don't know what that is.
3: It's like
2: the MAGA crowd.
3: Extremists.
0: Oh, red-pilled.
3: Yeah, the people, the internet warriors on the one side, basically. Incels.
0: Hmm. Well, I don't see, all I know is I didn't see any Matt Damon on my thing, so I didn't like it. Okay. And I didn't see Zendaya.
3: Are they speaking Greek in the trailer?
0: I didn't listen to it. I just looked at it and went, no thanks. All right, I'm out of time. What do you got?
2: Horses?
0: Yes, please.
2: And pennies after this.
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1: Have you ever felt like you were living just a B or B plus life? 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I'm Susie Welch. 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
2: What's up, everyone? 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
2: 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Is that Sunday?
0: Yes, it is.
2: That is Sunday. 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She'll be decked out in Alice-branded attire. You won't be able to miss her.
0: Yeah. If you're standing anywhere, look for that Alice logo.
2: She also looks a lot like a superhero when you see her. So you'll be like, wow, superhero in an Alice shirt. That's got to be Danae.
0: It's got to be.
2: Want to support Danae's run? 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I'm a big fan of hers. I believe running a marathon is a superhero feat.
0: Huge accomplishment.
2: And I mentioned a couple of the times she's posted videos where she's like, she's running, she's training for the marathon, and then it's an hour later, she's still running. Another hour later, there she still is running. Like, you know, that's marathons. That's getting
0: they
2: ready
0: do
2: for
0: go
2: they
0: on.
2: Go and go and go. 26 miles takes time. You know, I like a bike where you can coast down a hill for a while.

0: Or better yet, I don't even have one, but an e-bike? Come on.
1: You can coast up the hill.
0: Now I'll go do 26 miles, no problem. 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Thank you. Weather today. Well, I woke up to rain. I don't expect that'll be Bay Area wide, but it looks dark and menacing over the coast. Here in the city,
1: sunny.
0: You'll see some sunshine, right. But it'll be cooler today either way by about 10 degrees. Still hot, but not that 95 we saw, or some 90 something we saw in the South Bay yesterday.
1: Yikes.
0: So, better day. Unless you love, you know, heat wave days.
1: And then a worse day.
0: I actually got in bed. I hadn't really slept great the last two nights and got in bed last night and went
1: out like a light.
0: Out like just that's what happens. My body finally says, it doesn't matter what's going on. You're over it and you're out.
1: Yep.
0: And I went out and I woke up in the morning and went, oh, yes.
1: Well, if that wasn't a good night's sleep.
0: It's a miracle. Mm. All right. I want to start with a fast fact, if
1: fast
0: I
1: fact.
0: Could.
1: I love fast facts. You know that.
0: Did you know? Fast. Horses can't vomit.
1: Yes, I did know that.
0: Was that like a specific class at horse college?
1: It's actually one of the problems with horses. If they get something, if they eat something wrong and they can't get it out the front of them.
0: Do you just give them an enema and push it out that way?
1: You do. Often you'll give them like oil, like some kind of slippery oil that will help get it through. And then they're getting an enema. They get this thing called colic, and sometimes they can like twist their guts up. I mean, it's horrible. They'll get like a bad stomach ache, and then they make it worse by rolling and trying to alleviate the pain. And I know it can be horses can die of it.
0: Oh,
1: I know.
0: They say neither can many rodents, including rats. They can't vomit
1: That's
0: either.
1: That's very surprising.
0: Well,
1: you would think with all the stuff rats eat that they could just. Maybe they're just made of metal inside.
0: I don't know.
2: I've heard that's why rat poison works, because they can't throw it up.
1: Oh.
2: But if once your dog accidentally eats it, they'll puke it up.
0: Bobby! Nice pull.
1: Well, my cats eat their share of rats, and they do puke the rats back up. So it's, God. It's so great. All right. I love
0: the classic
1: that.
0: Bill Withers song.
1: I know.
0: Didn't make the top 40 in the UK when it was released in 71, but it did in 2009 after a contestant performed that song, Ain't No Sunshine, on Britain's Got Talent.
1: You gotta leave a good thing alone. Oh, there we go. Oh, crank this up. So good.

0: is beautiful.
1: Yeah. What are his others? He's got a bunch of great songs that you like. You don't even realize how much you love this guy's voice until you, you know, like, oh, yeah, that one, too.
0: You Spin Me Right Round Like a Record Right Round?
1: No, that's not him. That's a good guess, though.
2: Lovely Day, which I think people know.
1: Lovely Day. Lovely Day. Yeah, people know that. Hold on, I want to look, too.
0: I love that.
1: So good.
0: Isn't that bass?
1: Lean On Me. This is Just the Two of Us. That must have been a little later. Just the Two of Us. Something called Grandma's Hands.
0: Dude's got a buttery voice, that's for sure. Does. Way to go, Bill. The dance scene for the ending of Footloose was originally in slow motion.
2: Oh.
1: Why?
0: Because that's what the director decided to do. Test audience felt so cheated by the ending dance scene that the studio paid $250,000 to reshoot the scene just 6 weeks before the movie opened.
1: Oh, man. Well, that's the scene.
0: I don't know this movie.
2: Yeah, that scene and when he's dancing in the barn. Those are like the two.
1: Yes. Have you ever seen Footloose?
3: I've seen the musical.
1: Oh.
0: Boom. In your face.
1: Well, you might want to.
3: I mean, at a community theater.
1: I was actually thinking about.
0: She doesn't.
1: I feel like she might want to.
0: She has.
1: It should be her choice.
0: But right, exactly
1: so
0: right.
1: I should just be making a suggestion.
0: Bob's Movie Club
1: tomorrow, 6 a.m.
0: Yes,
3: there's a musical on its way for Bob's Movie Club.
0: Great.
3: Don't you fear
1: a musical?
3: Mm-hmm.
0: Great. Yeah,
2: unless it's La La Land. That's a good musical.
3: It's a good one. I'm sure you like this one, Maddie.
0: Henry David Thoreau used pencils to write Walden, and he probably got them for free. His father owned a pencil-making business near Boston, where Henry allegedly designed his own pencils before becoming a semi-recluse.
1: Mm.
0: No AI in the writing of Walden, just so you know, Maddie.
2: All right.
1: Has anyone
2: Henry
1: here
2: David
1: ever
2: Thoreau.
1: Read Walden?
0: No.
2: Yeah. I had to read in college.
1: I thought it was just like all poems and like reflections.
2: It's poems
1: on his,
2: and he kept adding to it and adding to it and adding to it. So, yeah.
0: Last week, you weren't here, Sarah, but we did a story about girl flexes that make them attractive. This week, we've
1: girl
0: got
1: flexes.
0: The... Yeah, girl flexes.
1: Here, like what? Give me
0: guy
1: an example.
0: Flex, I don't remember them. Guy flexes that instantly make them attractive.
1: Okay.
0: Here's a couple.
1: Something a dude can pull.
0: That will make them attractive to a lady.
1: Let's
0: Maddie, take notes.
2: I look at me.
1: I'm
2: pen,
1: ready.
2: Paper, go. Tell me, Vin. What do I need to do?
0: Thoughtfulness. The little things. Like if you're grabbing a snack or a drink, get them one too.
2: I can check that one. I'm good at that.
0: Loving animals. When animals love a man and he loves them back by being gentle and nice to them, it's an enormous green flag. We love our men to love our animals.
2: Check.
0: Humility. No, you can't do that one, but we can't have them all, Maddie. Being able to admit that we don't know certain things.
1: These are all good so far.
0: That we might not be the smartest or strongest person in the room.
1: These don't seem like flexes to me. They seem more like just the way people should be.
3: Yes, that's exactly why I was saying you wouldn't have liked the girl one, because it was the same thing. It was like, yeah, obviously just being
1: a good polite
3: person.
1: And thinking of others. Okay.
3: They're trying to use the word flex to get Vinny's attention.
0: Yeah, well, they did.
1: What's the flex one that you were like, it was like solo flex or...
3: Maxing?
1: Max flex. Oh, maxing. Maxing.
0: Yeah,
1: never
0: that,
1: mind.
0: That one bugs me
1: I'm
0: bad.
1: I'm flex maxing right now.
0: Bugs me bad.
2: That's a good.
0: Being prepared. Thinking ahead and anticipating things correctly. It makes life go smoother by not having to move from disaster to disaster.
1: Mm. These are man flexes.
0: These are man flexes. Mm. Kindness to randoms. It's noticed and it bodes well to future relationships. Kindness.
1: Kindness to randoms.
0: Well, yeah, like you go out to eat, you don't want to...
1: Don't be a jerk to the waiter.
0: Yeah, you don't look good if you're... I actually think a lot of those things, if you see someone who's like, I always cut the line because I'm smart enough to know that no one's going to say anything to me because I'm 6 foot tall. How's that good?
1: Yeah.
0: You're a total jerk. Everywhere you go?
1: You just carry that around with you?
0: Like that's lay down your jerkiness? I just use my size to take advantage of everyone around me. Maybe there's a girl out there who would think, wow, that's really smart. But most people will go, dude, you're a jerk.
1: Yeah. Oh, so you're telling me you're a jerk.
0: Mm-hmm.
1: All right. Now I know. Thanks.
0: Competence.
1: Being capable. It does show well.
2: Half a check.
0: Oh, that was very funny.
1: That was pretty funny.
0: Well timed too.
1: I forgot he was taking notes over there.
0: Like, being able to easily build things. This is rad. Mm. I am a big fan of people who can go, I can make that.
1: Yeah. I can make that. I can fix that. I got an idea for that. Let me MacGyver that. Those are all good.
0: Over our, I wasn't out for the 2 weeks you were, but I was out for one of them. And my friend Scotty, who I lived with on and off for a lot of my 20s until I moved. Actually, mm-hmm. He lived with me in Ocean Beach, if you remember that.
1: I do remember that.
0: Scotty is the ambulance driver that walked in on me when I was with
1: cheerleader.
0: That cheerleader.
1: Yeah.
0: Cheerleader.
1: Oh. And blew it.
0: And I was just one of those moments where I thought I was home in my house alone, and I was in the middle of...
1: Hello!
0: Being with her romantically.
1: At the couch that faced the front door.
0: Yeah. No, actually, I was in my bedroom and
1: what?
0: And I was in the bedroom, and when the door opens, you can see into the bedroom. And I just happened to be in a position that...
1: like full moon.
0: I was doing something with her.
1: Mm-hmm.
0: To her.
1: With your ass in the air, like
0: and,
1: you just
0: and
1: don't
0: I
1: care.
0: Was, I was, mm-hmm. Yeah, and then he walked
1: I
0: in
1: can my, picture it.
0: Whoa! And I was like, my God!
1: Whoa, yourself!
0: I'm right in the middle of doing something to her, with her. And he's like, hey.
1: No conversation's over! Back away! Close the door!
0: Anyway, back to the story, which is he was a construction guy and actually loved it and wanted to stay in it, but the work was drying up. Mm. So he trained as an EMT,
1: right?
0: And then he went to an ambulance, and now he's a fireman. But the story is he can build anything he wants. He knows how to do it. That's a rad thing, yeah, right?
1: Imagine that. Be able to just be like, okay, I got this.
0: I know what to do.
1: Yeah. Or watch you do it and go, you're doing it wrong. That's the best. It's like, oh, all this work I put in and I did it wrong, huh?
0: Oh, my God. I did not expect this story to take us to the bell, but it did, and I didn't even finish it.
1: Late.
0: Right. 800-400-3697, that's our number, and Maddie's on the show.
2: 415, Vinny's roommate story, LOL.
0: It's not that funny. I was kissing her.
1: We got you. You don't have to explain any further.
3: Please stop. It's like hearing my dad talk about his sex life.
2: I know.
0: Is it?
1: Yes.
2: 415, the bar is so low that these flexes are just traits of a well-adjusted man.
0: Yeah. Well, they are.
2: Mm. We were talking about Footloose. 925, Vinny, your theater kid would love Footloose.
1: Oh, I'm sure she'd probably
0: see it. I think it's too grown up for her.
2: Thank God we have Bob from the 415. Always explaining little details. She bridges the gap. Thank you, Shannon and Pacifica.
0: What did she help us with this time?
1: I forget.
2: The red pill thing and then
0: something else.
2: I mean, it's always something. you guys didn't believe my tip for dating, but 510, I worked at a gym for years and it's a thing. Friday was chest and bicep days for guys going on dates.
0: Oh, okay. Funny.
3: That's a little bit more acceptable. You're, you know, actually at the gym, not just 5 minutes before you leave doing some push-ups.
1: You get all swole later in the afternoon.
2: What's the difference?
1: Listen, you guys can debate this during the break. We're going to move some contestants in here. We're going to play a round of Bridge the Gap right after this.
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6: 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Pedro Porro to the back post. Nico Williams wins the header. Martinez is caught out. And Ferran Torres buries it from 8 yards. Spain 1, Argentina 0. 38 matches unbeaten. 16 years since Iniesta in South Africa. And now Spain are champions of the world again.
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0: 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Alice 97.3, Sarah and Vinny, Alice's morning show. 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
1: Talking about my generation.
0: Oh, yeah. 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You will get to meet our new player for the Zillennials from South San Francisco. He also bakes, I guess. Is that what that was? Eric,
2: yeah.
0: For the Zillennials. That was delicious. Thanks what was that? Almond roca?
2: Yes, so almond roca, sort of a family friend recipe that got passed down, and so I've been making it the last 10 plus years.
0: I took one little bite. I was like, oh, let me try that. And I'm like, I'm going to get 10 more of those. Those are delicious. Don't show Vinny.
2: Eat it all. Yeah, Vinny sorry, Vinny.
3: No, it's okay.
0: No sugar for Vinny.
4: I'm not having any, but that's great.
2: Yeah.
4: Always bring stuff when you can.
2: Yes.
0: By the way, Eric is on book 5 of Dungeon Crawler Carl.
2: I love it. Ever since you introduced it.
4: How fun is that?
2: So fun.
4: So fun.
0: Are you listening or are you reading?
2: Good question. I'm reading it.
0: Is it just as good when you read it?
2: Obviously, I don't know the audiobook version, but
0: I'll
2: say
0: exciting.
2: My audio consumption is you guys, so I'm reading it, you know?
0: We're fine with you just reading it.
4: When we get done here, I am going to play you a piece of the audiobook just so you can see what we're raving about. It's not so much that I'm trying to get people off the radio and into
0: please
4: audiobooks,
0: keep the radio, yeah.
4: But the guy is masterful at doing all these voices. It's one dude, right?
0: Yeah, one guy. Well, I'm glad you're enjoying it.
2: Yes, I love it.
0: So, and welcome to the show. Are you nervous?
2: A little bit, but I'm ready. I'm ready to go.
0: You look very, like you're sitting really straight.
2: That's the PT side of me.
0: Let's just go like this. Just wiggle it out a little bit. Just relax. You got this. All right.
5: She's trying to get in your head. Don't trust her.
2: Okay.
0: What? I'm such a nice lady. Playing for Gen X. Welcome back, Giovanni.
6: Thank you. Great
0: this
6: to be back.
0: This is Giovanni's second battle. So he has, I feel like in a way it becomes home field advantage. Like he's already gotten past like the wiggles from, you know, the first time meeting. Did you go on to like fame and fortune? Like as you left here with a win, were all your friends like,
6: yeah,
0: oh my
6: they
0: God,
6: were really
0: I can't
6: excited.
0: Believe it.
6: In fact, I heard from a friend I hadn't heard from in a while. We kind of, you know, he lives in San Jose.
0: You
6: we
0: drift
6: just
0: apart,
6: drifted apart.
0: Yeah.
6: And he was like, hey, I'm like, oh my God, hi. So it was great to reconnect.
0: And you had like 3 weeks to be the reigning champion because we had.
6: That hasn't happened before.
4: It's a good run.
0: It hasn't. Yeah. It was a decent run. Yeah.
6: And I'm, you know, the only thing I'm nervous about today is that I get the first question, I believe. So that's the only thing that has me a little like.
0: You do, and it's a listener question.
4: Oh.
0: Yes. I'm going to start with so Julie from Fremont sent in a question.
6: Okay.
0: And I'm trying to, as you can tell, I'm trying to encourage this.
6: Yes.
0: Because I thought it was a really great question. All right. So is everybody ready?
2: Yep.
0: Okay. So here we go.
6: As ready as I'll ever be.
0: This week, you get a prize pack and tickets for Paris Jackson at Café du Nord, which is weird, it's a weird prize.
6: My neighborhood.
0: But yes, yeah. Café du Nord. But to see Paris Jackson. I mean, she is a direct descendant of one of the greatest pop stars in history.
4: I'm sure she's got his voice.
0: Right? She's got to be amazing. Anyway, you also get to, you know, be on the air. So there's that. Here's how it works. Gen X is going to ask the Zillennials a question that anybody in Gen X should know the answer to. And if our Zillennial player, Eric, answers correctly, then Eric gets a point. If Eric doesn't, then Giovanni gets a chance to steal. And then, so don't shout out answers. Wait until you're sure that the question's being asked to you, because then it turns around. And the Zillennials ask a question. We'll go back and forth asking questions between the generations for 5 rounds. Everybody ready?
6: Yes.
0: Everybody got it?
5: Oh,
0: any
5: yeah.
0: questions?
2: Let's
0: all right.
2: Do it.
0: We're going to start with a listener question from Julie in Fremont. Thank you, Julie. Here we go. On the show, Eric, on the show, Laverne and Shirley, what did Laverne put in her Pepsi?
2: What did she put in her Pepsi? First thought comes to me like some sort of fruit or candy, something like a little sweet. I'm gonna say like a Candy cane.
0: Candy cane. I'm sorry, that is incorrect. Okay. Good, solid reasoning, though. You worked it out. All right, Giovanni, you got a guess on this?
6: I do. That was milk.
0: It was milk. She put milk in her Pepsi.
5: Have you guys ever tried that?
6: No. But and I'd usually try anything, but no.
4: My mom told me because I remember watching this, and she did. Laverne did do that. It was a thing on the East Coast that people did. My mom was like born and raised in New York. And said, no, we did that.
0: Funny.
4: Oh, okay.
0: I never really heard of it. Where are they? Are they at Haas and Pfeffen Corporation?
7: Well, they're in Milwaukee.
4: They're in Milwaukee, but that my mom said that was a thing totally in New York Coast that young thing, yeah. people did.
0: All right, here we go. Round two. I also
5: have a question from a listener.
0: Okay. Oh, yay. Who's your listener?
5: This is from Alyssa in my DMs, Bob on the Waves. Thank you so much for this amazing idea. I tweaked it a little bit, though, because I thought it was too hard. In Finding Nemo, P. Sherman, 42 Wallaby Way, Sydney, was the address of what kind of place?
6: Oh, God. I've seen this movie, but it's been so long. I just don't remember. Let me think. Could you repeat that?
5: In Finding Nemo, the address that Dory and Marlin are searching for is P. Sherman, 42 Wallaby Way, Sydney. What is that address?
6: An aquarium?
5: No, not an aquarium. Good guess.
6: Okay.
5: I mean, there is an aquarium at the location, but
0: it's not the place.
6: Gotcha.
2: I remember the address was on the boat, so I want to guess that it's like a cannery of some sort.
5: Good guess, but no, it's actually a dentist's office.
0: Oh, right, the dentist's office. Oh,
4: of course. Girl, I'm like, I knew that one.
0: She's shaking and she loves the fish. Okay, here we go. But the score is 1 point for Gen X and 0 points for Eric. But don't worry, people have been down like 4 points and come roaring back, Eric.
2: I got this.
0: Make sure that doesn't happen, Giovanni. Okay. You got this. Eric, Olivia Newton-John had a huge hit song in 1982. In the video, she wore short hair and a workout outfit. What was the name of the song?
2: I can picture it in my head.
0: Can you really?
2: Yeah. I know. I've heard of the song before.
0: Yeah, it was a huge hit.
2: Song titles sometimes escape me a little bit.
0: Mm.
2: I think it's... I feel like it has the name Workout in it.
5: Her eyes are piercing you. Your soul. Sarah's waiting.
2: Let's work out.
0: Oh, you're just guess, so. Yeah. Before I say any more about your excellent guest,
2: oh no,
0: Giovanni, you have a chance to steal.
6: So Olivia Newton-John is my favorite artist of all time. So
0: I love her.
6: And my friend that I mentioned earlier was like, oh, I hope they ask you an Olivia Newton-John question.
5: No
6: I'm
5: way.
6: Like, thank you, Tom. I know he's watching right Tom. Now. So that was physical.
0: Physical.
4: Yes, it was.
0: But you're right. So, Eric, like you were just on top of it. I think she says, let's get physical.
6: Yeah, I was like, oh my God.
2: Oh, that's,
0: let's work
2: that's
0: out.
6: That was good.
0: That was excellent. You were there. You were almost
2: so
0: there.
2: Close, so close.
4: Hey, what's the score?
0: 2-0.
5: All right, next question from the Zillennials to Gen X. What does OOTD stand for?
6: OOTD? Oh, ChatGPT didn't ask me that. Let's see. Only on...
0: You can talk it out.
6: Only on the download? wait, OOTD?
5: Mm-hmm.
6: On... Mm. Over on the
0: hot.
6: Mm. I don't know. Over on the dead.
5: You're not even close, so
6: okay.
5: I'm gonna
6: okay, go for it. Yeah.
5: Eric, what does OOTD mean?
2: So my wife would kill me if I got this question wrong. She's a total fashionista. So outfit of the day.
4: I had no idea.
0: No.
4: Wow. I was with you.
6: Those
4: letters stand for.
0: Now, I want to say, I don't want to hear any whining about this next question because we pre-do these questions. We try to keep them gettable. But and I'm not making a prediction or anything, but here we go. Here's your next question, Eric.
7: What a setup.
0: Before Google, what giant book did everyone use to find out the phone number for a business?
2: The Yellow Pages?
0: That is correct.
2: Okay.
5: Oh, that was really nice of you.
0: We were talking about it. We kind of knew it was a softball, but it just, I feel bad because Giovanni doesn't get a chance to steal, but we are now tied 2-2.
7: Oh,
6: I knew this would be tied. Knuckle.
0: Yep. We're biting.
5: A nail biter.
6: Knuckle biter. Yeah.
0: A knuckle buckle.
5: All right. Next question from the Zillennials.
6: Okay.
5: What was so special about Raven Baxter?
6: Raven Baxter. Okay. I'm seeing her. That's the show That's So Raven, right? What was special about her? She was. Wait. Were they twins or something?
4: My client needs a hint.
5: No, no, he doesn't.
6: Thank you. Raven. She was psychic.
5: Correct. She could see the future.
0: Oh, my God. Oh, my God.
6: I guess I'm psychic.
0: Guess?
4: What?
5: You can see into the future.
4: Whoa.
5: I think life would be a breeze.
6: I think somewhere in the back of my mind, it was like.
5: I mean, you knew the show, and that's literally the entire show. It's okay. Like Gilligan's Island for someone who can see the future.
0: Eric, you would have got that.
2: I was so ready for that one.
6: Oh my God.
0: Oh, man.
4: Whoa.
6: I'm sorry. Not really.
2: That's okay.
0: Okay, here we go. Eric, this is.
4: Scores 3-2.
0: 3-2. Gen X holding on to the lead. What fictional TV family. Let me start over. What fictional TV family band had a real-life hit song, I Think I Love You, which knocked the Beatles out of the number one spot in 1970.
2: The only, I think they're fictional, family band. Is it the Partridge Family?
0: It is. It is. That's great. Congratulations on that. I assume you would have gotten that one. I Think I Love You.
4: So we're tied at threes.
0: Yeah. We are tied at threes, 3-3. Great. And I think we have two questions left, one from each of us.
5: Yes.
0: Okay.
5: Okay.
0: Oh, no, you have two.
5: Yeah.
0: I went first. Got it.
5: Logan Paul is an undeniable creator and influencer, especially on young men. What is the name of his insanely popular drink?
6: Oh, my God. I see him. I don't recall any drink associated with him. So let me see if I can do another psychic. Pulling out
0: That'd
6: of my
0: great.
6: Brain.
5: Pray to Sarah's grandmother.
6: Logan.
0: Oh yeah, no, that's only for the weather.
5: Oh,
6: drink. Okay, is it? I don't like Monster Energy is coming into my mind, but I'm pretty sure that's wrong.
0: Mm.
6: But
0: I'm going to say no.
6: No. I can't even.
5: Eric, what is the insanely popular drink that Logan Paul is behind?
2: I'm not really an energy drink kind of fan.
0: All right.
2: But the
0: I can
2: one
0: work
2: that,
0: with that
2: comes to mind is it Celsius?
5: No, it's not.
0: Phew. We remain tied.
6: Okay.
4: What's the answer?
5: It's Prime.
2: Oh,
4: Prime. I
6: never heard of that.
5: There's a hilarious
0: jerk juice. I don't know.
5: There's a hilarious South Park episode about it.
0: Oh, is there?
5: Yeah. Yeah. So I thought it was gettable.
0: Mm. Okay, here we go. This is our final question to you, Eric. Oh no! Here we go. What super cool dude did Henry Winkler play on TV?
2: Henry Winkler. I want to say, is it the Fonz?
0: Yeah. We come up with these ahead of time trying to make them fair. Okay, here
6: I'm
0: we go.
6: Schmitzing.
0: We could tie it. We could tie it. I know. Oh my God.
5: Okay. No, I think that question and the Partridge Family question are great because they're gettable. Like the names
0: but
5: are
0: you
5: big,
0: got it right.
5: But you have to have a little you have to have one more piece of information. Like Henry Winkler's not like that common of a name.
0: No.
5: You know, like not that one.
0: You gotta have a place for him.
2: I feel like you guys mentioned him a lot on the show before. So
0: we have definitely talked about Happy Days in the past. There's no question.
4: That is, yeah, if you listen to us, you would have known that.
0: Yep. I guess we should have considered that the kid would be listening to our show. All right, here we go. Final question. Currently, Zillennial Eric in the lead. 4-3.
4: Do we have a tiebreaker?
0: We do have a tiebreaker if we're ready, if we need it.
5: All right.
6: Okay.
5: In 2014, Iggy Azalea and Charlie XCX went number one with what song?
6: Oh, okay. Hold on. Is it? It's something problem.
5: Not that song.
6: Oh, okay. Oh. Oh.
5: No, that's a different song.
6: That's a different song?
5: Yeah. Iggy that's the one with Ariana Grande. Yeah, I know what song you're talking about.
0: You actually give it a
4: new
0: shit.
4: Okay.
5: It was. It's not that one.
6: Okay.
5: Because it's not that one. Because it's a fair, I don't want him to get confused. I want to give him a fair
6: repeat
5: shot.
6: Repeat the question one more time.
0: I literally would have been like, please answer that.
5: In 2014. In the summer.

0: when you said Summer, isn't she known for Brat Summer?
1: Yeah, but that was like 2 years ago. Not in 2014.
2: Come on. All right. By a score of 4-3. I'm sorry, Giovanni, but
3: you're great, though.
2: Congratulations, Eric, winning for the Zillennials.
3: I knew I had a hard.
1: I think my questions Thank might you. Have been too hard today.
2: I feel like mine were just too easy. But you know what? We do it ahead of time. We try to make them fair. I actually thought yours were fair. I knew most of the answers to you. I didn't know the
1: OOTD. That was the easiest one.
2: Well, I guess when you know, right?
4: Is that? I think it was fair.
5: Well, it's only fair. Last week's questions I thought were too easy from her, so.
2: Oh, is that so? Well,
5: I really did.
2: There you go. Either way, congratulations. We'll see you back here in a week to defend your title.
5: Yeah.
2: Bring more baked goods. Shoosh, that was awesome.
0: We'll post a pic of the players today so you can see it at Alice973 on Instagram.
2: Yeah, and thank you for Tui's coming in so far.
5: Absolutely.
2: And it was really
5: absolutely delightful. So.
0: Yeah. Nice to meet you, buddy.
2: All
5: it was
2: righty.
5: Nice to meet you.
2: You can text us your thoughts and feelings, and I know I'm going to get berated for those questions today, 800-400-3697, and we'll be back after these.
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0: 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Sarah and Vinny, Alice's morning show. 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
2: What's up, everyone? This Alice Report is brought to you by Bob's Movie Club. Tomorrow at 6 a.m., we'll get our next assignment from Bob in Bob's Movie Club. 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This time, it's one of Maddie's favorite movies.
0: Oh.
2: I don't even have a guess.
3: I can't decide, so... Oh, so I don't know either.
4: Oh, I got it. I got it down to two.
2: Oh, you're actually choosing.
0: I'm choosing. You didn't just give her a list. You chose.
4: I'm just choosing because I have like.
3: I asked you all, what's your favorite movie?
2: Oh, and I don't have one. That's why I gave you like five movies because.
0: Well, Chappie flew out of my mind. And it turns out it is one of my favorite movies, though. But I still stand by it. I love it. Yeah. After seeing it again, I'm like, yep, I remember loving that, and I still do.
3: It's cute.
2: I didn't hate it, but that ending is hard to...
0: I love the ending.
2: You love the ending, too?
0: Now they're all going to be... who doesn't want that? Get your consciousness downloaded into an ever-living robot? Let's do it. Live forever. Put me on a spaceship. Let's go.
2: Okay.
0: I'm waiting to arrive somewhere on my spaceship.
2: Well, we'll find out what... specifically is Maddie's favorite movie tomorrow on Bob's Movie Club. Join us, won't you?
0: I will. I will definitely be here.
2: Well, I woke to rain. I don't know how many of you saw that, but there are

0: are clouds out there today. We should see some clearing and cooling from yesterday by about 10 degrees. So the hot spot is 85 instead of 95.
1: To wind too. Is it really windy? It was. It's usually very still in the morning. It was blowing this morning.
0: This morning for you? I did not notice that. Mm. I did notice though.
1: You got rain.
0: Like Highway 17 felt like an ice skating rink. I was very. Oh. I better slow down a little here. Yikes.
1: Good choice.
0: You know, the rain.
1: Yes.
0: All right. And by the way, I just want to mention this real quick. I will mention this a couple times today. Our promotions director, Danae, is running a marathon this Sunday for Alice 973. She'll be wearing some gear. She's running. She has a goal for the SF Marin Food Bank. She's raising money for them, and she's close. So go to RadioAlice.com. What is it?
1: The events page.
2: Go to the events page and just scroll down a little bit. You'll see it.
1: Yeah.
0: She's right there. So we just need a few more donations to get her over that number she's set. And
1: it's a big one. The San Francisco Marathon. That's no joke.
0: Oh, she's been training her ass off. She was running at 5 a.m. this morning.
1: Oh, I love it.
0: Mm-hmm.
1: She's probably still running, even now.
0: Most of us.
1: Yes.
0: Never have cash anymore.
1: That is true.
0: I never have cash.
1: I always have cash on me, though.
0: I made a point the other day to get some money to bring it to the guys downstairs. They helped me a lot. Because I never have money. Every time I see them, I go, oh, I got to remember to get money. And then I don't get money.
1: Right.
0: Most of us, again, aren't walking around with a pocket full of cash.
1: It's true. Especially Bob. She hates it. It's filthy.
0: Mm-hmm.
1: Dirty money.
0: Paying for things with cash. Who does that? You know what I used to always have my wallet as a backup for my phone.
1: Yes.
0: I just could not believe that this was going to be, it works every time, everywhere you go.
1: It really has taken over, hasn't it? I fully expect to be able to use my phone.
0: I do not bring a backup card or anything with me into stores anymore. I have fully given over to this thing works.
1: Yeah.
0: And it works every time. And by this thing, I mean my phone.
1: You wearing the Apple Watch? John doesn't even bring a phone with him anymore anywhere. He goes, boop,
0: The Apple Watch. I have yet to try that. So that'll, I guess, will be my next, learning curve until I know that that works every time. And then I'll move on to that.
1: Right.
0: Mm. Remember when the government shut down production of the penny?
1: Yes.
0: Because they cost more than a penny to make?
1: Yes.
0: Some people wondered why we hadn't done it sooner. This might be why. Paying in cash without regular access to pennies has been confusing. And some businesses have been rounding to the nearest nickel when giving change, but that doesn't work for everyone. Some states have existing laws that require exact change or don't allow businesses to charge more or less to some customers than others, even if it's just a couple pennies lost to rounding.
1: Hmm.
0: And it's led to legal issues. Now Congress is working to pass a bill called the Common Sense, with a C.
1: Adorable.
0: Act, which will hopefully relieve those problems. This would allow all businesses the option of rounding cash transaction to the nearest nickel. Now, I believe that you go at 3 cents, you round up, and below 3 cents, you'd round down, right?
1: Yep.
0: Isn't that the way?
1: I believe that would be it, right? And if you had a...
0: So, for example, 1982 purchase would become 1980, while $19.83 would become $19.85.
1: Yes.
0: The bill could also force a change to nickels. Nickels are even more expensive to produce than pennies. Last year, it cost 14 cents to make 5 cents.
1: Oh, wow. Can we just get rid of all the change? Would that be... I know there are people who don't want that. There's penny drives and even, spare change drives. And I just feel like no one's using them. Why are we making them?
0: The government is looking for cheaper ways to make nickels, but that also causes a problem because there are parking machines and other that take nickels. And so they got to work.
1: They have to be the right size, the right weight.
0: They need to be able to be recognized in vending and counting machines, or jeez, those systems that those systems would have to be rebuilt for the new nickels, causing the old nickels to
1: modern problems. This is interesting. I'm glad that's not my problem. You know, I'll certainly give you my opinion on it, but I am not going to solve it.
0: Speaking of change, and I haven't mentioned this because it's just life. It's change. Life is does this, yeah, right? Our dryer broke 2 weeks ago.
1: Oh, God. Now what?
0: Right. So our laundry machine, the washing machine, still works. The dryer is broken. Mm-hmm. And we have one of those, what do they call them, home warranty things?
1: Yes.
0: Okay, so it took a week for the guy to get out. And meanwhile, I'm doing laundry in the house, bagging the wet clothes, and driving to the laundromat to do the drying.
1: Really?
0: Yeah, well, I mean, we have a family. It's a houseful.
1: That's quite a commitment.
0: With little kids and all the stuff that's happening is, you know.
1: But you're putting it all in the wet stuff in the bags.
0: Just like, you know, I am the trash man at my house, I have become the take stuff to the laundromat to dry the things. I put a 20 in the machine and got $20 worth. That's a lot of, you know, reminded me of this, the change.
1: Yes, yeah.
0: A lot of quarters.
1: Yeah.
0: The end. That's, sorry, this didn't go anywhere, but it was one of those like,
1: that you were surprised by how.
0: Oh, whoa. What do I do with all this?
1: It is a lot.
0: Pockets full.
1: Yeah.
0: Anyway, you know what sucks?
1: What?
0: Not having a dryer.
1: What's going to happen?
0: We're waiting for
1: I'm much
0: for
1: more
0: that.
1: Concerned with that than the change
0: well,
1: situation.
0: Well, just the dryer. It's just we're waiting for them. They had to order the motherboard. The motherboard's in. Then they said we'll be there next week. And my wife goes, we're a family of four that needs its dryer. Can you come any sooner? And then that fight became a whole thing. And don't have a dryer. Oh. That's all there is to it.
1: Yeah.
0: I'm going to the laundromat, everyone. When's the last time you were at a laundromat?
1: It's been a long, long time.
0: Maddie?
2: I at least 15, 16 years.
0: Bobby?
3: Probably like only a year or two.
0: Yeah.
3: Because I got a couple of things that are too big for these stupid little tiny plastic washing machines.
0: Like bedding or whatever?
3: Yeah.
1: If when in the past, if my washing machine or dryer has broken, and they have, because they do that now.
0: Right.
1: They used to. It's like friends of ours have a set that they got in like the 70s. Like they inherited it from their mom and it still runs. It never breaks. There's no electronic parts. There's no motherboard. The thing, the water comes in, is heated. It cut it.
3: I was literally just Googling because there's got to be brands that I'm surprised a brand hasn't emerged that's like, hey, we're going to make the appliances the old school way. They're going to cost twice as much, but they're actually going to last 20 years.
1: You're never going to need them.
3: Like, I would be very interested in purchasing those things when I have a house.
1: I think they've all agreed, all these. It's like they say that we should never have to buy another light bulb. They long ago invented the light bulb that will never burn out. But you know what happens then? People start to get, you know, you inherit your family's light bulbs and no one ever buys any light bulbs. Instead, they burn out after 6 months to a year, and now you have to go spend more money, and that's what it is. It's this whole planned obsolescence.
3: I totally get why we've made it there, but it sucks so bad.
1: Yes,
3: I'm
1: so
3: surprised
1: bad.
3: That it's not coming back around. You know what I mean?
1: Right, that like one
3: somebody.
1: Company doesn't go, this one will never break. If it does, we'll bring you a new one that day. Oh, old school. So.
0: I remember because I didn't do laundry growing up. Did you do laundry growing up?
3: Yes.
0: I remember that because my mom, you know, Sandy, everyone.
1: She didn't want you
0: to. She did the laundry. Yeah. I remember when I moved out, it was the first like real challenge of my life. Like moving wasn't a problem. Living alone wasn't a problem. But when I looked at the washer with multiple dials and weird. No,
1: there's too many choices on
0: I
1: them,
0: was
1: you know?
0: Sitting, this is an old school washing machine. I'm sitting there staring at it when my roommate walks in and goes, what are you doing? And I go, I've never done this.
1: Oh.
0: I don't know how to do this.
1: Mm.
0: And I don't even know where to begin. He
1: okay,
0: goes,
1: virgin, here we go.
0: He like, boom, boom, boom. That's what you do.
3: And then did you put a red sock in with your whites and everything turned pink?
0: No, I didn't have that problem. But I just, it's funny that the old school with the dial thing and where you click it in and pull it out, like it's a whole freaking thing. Jesus, I'm burning up my brake and
1: you're
0: I haven't
1: fine.
0: Done anything yet.
1: You're perfect.
0: A recent survey was done and found that 7% of people consider themselves very fast walkers.
1: Oh.
0: 29, almost 30% think they're somewhat fast. 12% say somewhat slow, and 5% say very slow.
1: Like, where's medium? I'm medium.
0: I feel like there's something strange. The pedestrians in the Bay Area, but specifically San Francisco, hit their lowest possible gear when they hit the crosswalk. They go as slow as humanly possible. Yes. Once they enter,
1: they're trucking along.
0: And then they enter the street, and then they go slow-mo. You will watch me and wait. Yeah. Oh, Sarah's doing it with the middle as they slowly walk back.
3: Yeah, get in front of the camera.
1: I forgot something. No, I'm not doing that in front of the camera. I do things like that in front of the camera.
3: I do all this work for what?
1: Well, I mean, I don't think that
0: flip the camera off, would you?
2: Okay.
1: Wow. Here you go. You're watching on YouTube.
0: I would say I'm probably a very fast walker. Most things I do, I have a purpose. I'm trying to get something done. I've noticed this mostly when I look back and I've stopped doing it. I've changed my ways. I would look back and see that my youngest was way back there. Mm. And I realized, oh my God, I almost lost my kid. We hold hands now.
1: So you drag her along behind you.
0: No, it's taught me to slow down. Mm. And now we're just hand holders. It's the weirdest, most joyful moment of my day when I put my hand out and she just puts her little hand in it everywhere we go.
1: Yeah.
0: But it's how I can keep from losing her, because I also, I'm trucking.
1: Yeah.
0: I'm one of those walkers. Anyway, there's nothing more to the story then. Are you fast or slow?
1: I'm medium. And I also will make an adjustment. I will walk faster if you're walking fast. I can keep up. But if you're going to just dawdle along, I'm fine with that. Well, we're just strolling, huh?
0: To the walkers of the world, if I might just, you know, this, it feels like common sense, but it doesn't, I see it too much for it to, it must not be. When you're walking shoulder to shoulder with your four friends and taking up the entire sidewalk, if you see a single person walking your way, it's on you to drop back and make room for them.
1: Yes.
2: Preach. Preach, brother. Preach.
0: Don't make them step down into the street to go around you because you're too aloof and too self-centered to notice that the four of you are taking up the whole way.
2: How about just don't do that?
0: That'd be great, too.
2: Yeah.
3: Chill out. And what?
2: When you're walking and there's four people and they're walking real slow and it's like you got to get around them, you shouldn't have to do that. You should just, they should...
3: They're having a good time. They're socializing. Oh, I bet you do that all the time and you don't realize when you're in that situation. You're oblivious because you're living in the moment.
1: He doesn't have three friends. He's all by himself on the sidewalk, so he never does that.
3: I bet Fred is all over the place.
1: Yeah, Fred's in the way. Fred's leash tripping people. No, that is, I feel like sidewalk situational awareness is very, people just don't do it. I feel like, this is why I don't like the high school kids. They're like coming at me, but they're not paying attention to me. But I'm like, I guess I got to step off the road because they're all heading for the taco place. I got to stand on the road and let them go by. Gaggle of teenagers.
0: The taco place?
1: Well, it's like midway between my house and the... Oh. So I'm walking up to go to the Safeway, and they're walking down to go to the taco way.
3: Ugh, I just feel like it's not that big a deal.
1: It is that big a deal.
3: I don't understand why people...
1: Be polite. Aware of your situation.
3: Yes, of course. People ideally would be aware of their situation and not take up space.
1: Bob.
3: That is not... they're not entitled to. But it's like, why don't you just go around them and be like, oh, look at those people having fun. Okay, I'll just go around
1: okay,
3: them.
1: Okay, I'll just put my baggage down here when, you know, not at my seat. And then I'll just walk back to my seat.
3: It's not that big a deal. It's making your life worse being so petty about everything.
1: Well, I like to have something to complain about, so don't take that away from
3: me.
1: Yeah,
3: I guess some people just really like to complain. Like, I hope it gives you longevity.
2: You know, Bob is on me about this a lot because I tend to complain and like, you know, judge and find things wrong with people.
1: Yeah.
2: So I started something last week. As I walk down the street now, I try to make a mental compliment to everybody that walks by me.
1: Oh, that's effed up. Don't do that. No. Oh, my God.
2: Nothing like weird. It. Just
1: you're
2: like
1: gonna
2: I
1: give
2: like
1: up
2: those shoes.
1: Who you are? No. You don't like those shoes.
3: Well,
1: stop
3: lucky
1: it.
3: For
1: be
3: you,
1: you.
2: I didn't
1: man.
2: Say it's working. I just said I tried it out.
1: I don't like that.
3: He said it was hard.
1: Yeah.
2: It's very hard.
1: Let it go. Just go back to you. I like you.
2: People are the worst. Okay.
3: Oh, Sarah, I've been making progress over here.
1: Is it really that bad? Complaining is great. It feels good and you vent. You complain? I've heard you. And you put a sourpuss on sometimes.
3: I'm not saying that I don't complain, but just taking every opportunity to see the negative instead of just being like, oh, maybe I just look at it this perspective instead is... I just think it would, okay. Everyone would be maybe a little bit look,
1: maybe
3: happier.
1: Maybe you could look at it from this perspective. I'm an old lady and I'm walking down the street on the sidewalk and there's four people and they've just knocked me in. And now who's at fault there?
3: You're
1: is
3: not
1: it
3: an
1: me
3: old lady.
1: For being an old lady? Well, in this scenario, I am an old lady. I get that I'm still young and hot. But in this one, I've just been pushed off the sidewalk. Like, people, I feel like we've very much lost general overall politeness and consideration of other people.
2: Amen.
1: And that... I think is the sad part there. I think it's really sad. But those people do have nice shoes on. See what I did there? Complain and compliment.
0: For my next story.
1: Please.
0: Gen Zer sparks outrage after declaring, I've decided there's too much stress in work life. I'm going to marry rich and be done.
1: Oh, well, that's definitely a plan if you can make that happen.
0: Gender stereotypes have come a long way, but that isn't to say that in 2026 some women are just fine with giving up their careers, marrying rich, and never working another day in their lives.
1: Everybody wants to be a billionaire.
0: One 20-year-old decided to do just that. She described herself as ambitious. She used to be an ambitious person studying to become a dentist, and then she realized this sucks. It's stressful. And I don't want to spend my life working. So instead, she said, I'm going to give it all up and marry a man with money. And I'm going to live a life of luxury.
1: Well, where's the store where you get those guys?
0: Well, there's that.
1: How's that going for her?
0: What do you do if they turn you out?
1: And also, like, you're just a gold digger now and everyone knows it because you went viral saying it. Good luck with have a great life.
0: I've realized it's quite literally impossible for me to achieve all the things I wish to, at least in this lifetime alone. My time here is limited. I can't build a career, buy a house, afford basic necessities, and also travel the world. So,
1: okay.
0: I've given up. I'm just going to marry rich so I could do all the things I want to do. As a result of that thought process, she declared, that's it. I give up. I'm going to marry rich, have kids, and do as I please without working again a day in my life.
1: Yeah, okay. That's a lovely dream world fantasy. Where does she live now? What does she look like?
0: I don't have all the details. I appreciate that you're asking more than I've got, but...
1: How old is she?
0: They have...
1: She's like 20?
0: She's 20.
1: She's barely... it's so hard going to dentist school? Like, I don't get it. This lady needs a bitch slap is what she needs. God, the attitude of these guys. I mean, even Bob thinks so.
0: Bob?
3: I'm staying out of this one.
1: Oh, she's on this chick's side. I don't like it.
3: I did not say that. I'm staying out of it.
0: She says, I'm trading a hectic, tedious working job for a more traditional one to ensure comfort and ease of living. Mm.
1: I am so mad at this lady.
0: This lady and other people, of course, she was on Reddit and made these comments. And, you know, here are some. This is easily one of the most toxic mindsets you could possibly have for yourself. It's a one-way ticket to depression and regret for the rest of your life.
1: Yeah.
0: There's nothing more dangerous than wanting everything without having to put in any effort.
1: You won't appreciate anything that you get without earning it.
0: Another comment was, said with love, you are pissing me off.
1: I'm like super mad at that lady. Listen, my mom always said, it's just as easy to fall in love with a rich man as it is with a poor man. But she also said, have a backup plan. Be your own person. Get your own ass together. Be interesting, not interested. This lady's basically saying, I'm worth nothing. I need some dude to take care of me so I can just live my life, la-di-da, make no contributions to humankind at all, even her dumb dentistry thing, which I'm sure she wasn't training to be a dentist. That's an actual MD situation. She was going in to be a hygienist.
0: Well, I don't know about that.
1: Well, I
0: you
1: think
0: don't know
1: I do know.
0: Sure.
1: She's
0: I
1: only
0: mean, she
1: 20. How the hell
0: lady.
1: Does she know? Oh, God, this is so hard. Look at these people with all their mouths open.
0: Our text number is 800-400-3697. And Maddie's on the show.
2: We'll start with a nice one. Love you, Bob. Gen X, and I'm with you on complaining. I'd rather be happy than annoyed. Monique in Vallejo. Okay.
3: Hi, Monique.
2: 925.
0: Hi, Monique.
4: Hi, Monique.
2: No, Bob. Move over and understand there are others in this world, a world around you. We are telling you that is selfish. It is a big deal.
4: It's not selfish. It's oblivious.
0: Yeah, that's it.
4: I really feel like selfishness isn't being pointed at and talked about anymore.
2: 510, what's more annoying at Costco? The slow walker with the cart barely moving down the center aisle or the fast walker with the cart behind you that you're afraid is going to run you over?
4: Well, Costco in general, it can be very annoying. You have to brace yourself. You got to be prepared, steel yourself, know that there's going to be fast walkers and slow walkers and people who are just not even walking. They're just standing there waiting for the sample.
0: That is the problem with Costco. Well, I don't go anymore because the missus always orders it.
4: You can just get it delivered.
0: But I swear the whole, would you stop feeding people lunch in the aisles? Mm. You're really making the shopping experience.
4: There for lunch.
0: I know.
2: 650, I just walk through the crowd of people and say, excuse me.
3: Passive aggressive, actually just aggressive.
2: What's wrong with that?
3: Because
2: I'm saying,
3: like,
2: excuse me.
3: It's like, no, they phrased it as like, I'm coming through. You know? Like,
2: I am coming through, and excuse me.
4: Notice me. Excuse me, I'm going to walk on my side of the sidewalk past the thing.
3: All right, I guess that's fine. There was someone else who said that they were going to do something rude. I forget what it was.
4: Oh, like put a tripwire across that would be fun.
3: It just, like, it's funny to me when people are like, feel offended by something, and so then they become mean about it.
4: Mm.
3: And it's like, now you're being mean when you thought that person was being
4: mean. Well, do you see how this creates a snowball situation where now everyone hates everyone else?
3: An eye for an eye makes the whole world blind.
4: So start by moving the F out of my way when we're going by.
3: By the way, I do. I'm not saying I don't. I'm just saying sometimes you get caught up in the moment.
4: Yeah. I suppose that's true. Seems like every day, though.
2: 707.
0: I love doing a story and watching the fire burn. It's really fun. It's great. It's really fun.
2: 707. I'm with you, Sarah. Sherry was going to school just to meet a dentist. Freeloader. Move back home with daddy. 650. Toxic positivity is also a thing.
0: It is?
3: Agreed.
4: It really?
3: Yeah. Oh, yeah. That's a thing.
4: Sometimes if someone's too positive, I get sick of it. Like, it's too much. Like, you're so happy all the time. Mm. It's suspect.
3: It's not genuine, eventually.
4: Like, well, if you feel like, how positive, can it be? Are you so simple that you're never upset about anything?
3: They're just not acknowledging their real feelings, I guess.
4: Right. Life is good.
2: 415, suggestion for Vinny. Go buy a cheap dryer at Costco and then take it back when yours is finally fixed.
4: Oh,
2: I used this trick a few years ago.
3: Stealing.
0: I can't possibly.
2: Yeah, it's not stealing.
4: It is stealing,
0: no,
4: but it also is a totally valid thing to take it right back.
0: It's a bummer. These are real life things that happen when you're like, what do the youngsters call it? Adulting. It's just the freaking reality of being a grown up. Things break. They happen at times when it's not convenient.
4: Right.
0: But there isn't a time when you'd go, oh, thank goodness the dryer broke today rather than what, last week? There's no good time for that. Yes, Sarah, your hands up.
4: Do you have a washer dryer at your apartment?
0: Yes, someone is currently in it, though.
4: Oh.
0: Mm-hmm.
4: I forgot about that.
0: It would have changed everything, but it did happen. You know what? It could have happened at a better time. Right now, I don't have access to my apartment. Son of a biscuit. Anyway, it's fine. I'm doing it. We're getting through it. People need towels, though.
4: That is, yep, people
0: like,
4: do need towels.
0: There's things where we're like, you know, you can live without, but you need clean socks, you need clean underwear, and you need towels.
4: Been nice and hot. Maybe you should stop by Costco on the way home, pick up one of those, like, remember those things? They look like a tilt-a-whirl or something. They're like big spinny thing that you could hang all the clothes on, and you'd play, like, games inside your parents' clothes.
0: I don't like clothes that hang dry. They come out crispy.
4: Oh, I love that.
0: No, you don't.
4: I do.
0: You
4: they
0: do
4: smell
0: not.
4: Fresh,
0: then
4: and
0: why
4: they
0: don't,
4: hang.
0: Then
4: because
0: why
4: it's
0: you,
4: because it's a huge pain in the ass to do that.
0: Okay, but you don't love it.
4: But growing
0: that
4: up,
0: much,
4: I had
0: then.
4: That, yeah.
0: What?
4: And the sheets. All the sheets would be hung.
2: There you go.
4: Didn't you do that when you were a kid? How could you? Oh my God.
2: We had clothesline. My mom tied me to it in the backyard because I was.
4: So you have bad memories attached to it.
3: Open that up, Sarah.
4: Sorry.
0: What's coming up in the trash, Sarah?
4: No one knows.
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0: Alice 97.3, Sarah and Vinny, Alice's morning show. Last chance this week. Tickets for Benson Boone. We've got a code word for you right now. It's American. A-M-E-R-I-C-A-N.
1: What's American?
0: The code word is the word American.
1: Oh!
0: It's American.
1: All right.
0: 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Definitely still doing the flips at this point in his career. 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Today at 12:05, it'll be Mason with another code word for you. And 5:05, it's Jane with one more.
1: It's Jane.
0: It's Jane.
1: I can't do it like that. You're really good at it. No. It.
0: Sometimes I can't do it. It depends. You know, I got to be all warmed up.
1: Can you do it?
0: It's Jane.
2: It's Jane.
1: He did it.
0: He did do it. You do it?
2: It's Jane.
0: Alicia, can you do it? She can't do it. She's not going to do it. The union's here, everyone. We have to be on our best behavior.
1: We do?
0: No.
1: I thought they protect. They work for us.
0: Yeah. I'm not sure how it works.
3: They're for us.
2: I actually don't know how it works either.
1: Management should be on their best behavior.
0: Yeah, management. You better be on your best behavior.
3: Wherever you are.
1: Snap to it. Whatever that is.
0: That sounds right.
1: I don't know what
0: you're saying. Snap to it. This hour's code word is American. It's all courtesy of Golden Voice. You want to check out Benson Boone? Take American. 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
1: Well,
0: thank you so much. Thank you.
1: That's really how it's done, everyone.
0: Thanks.
3: That is a contest.
0: 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What is it? Wednesday, 9 o'clock. On Friday, we're going to do bad advice. That's a different email. I have two that I've got picked out, and I like them both, but I'm always open for more people's problems. So badadvice973@gmail.com. Get those sent in.
1: It's so funny that some of the gnarliest ones that come through, I feel like I see the solution as you're reading the paper. Yesterday's that you did about the bad breath. I'm sitting there going, well, you are at work. You really don't want no trouble. But if her breath stinks up her whole office.
0: Yeah. Does the union have a position on somebody with stinky breath, or is that more of an
1: HR?
0: How
1: do you handle an absolutely stink breath? Like, it's got to be bad.

0: Does the person have to be told? Can you fire them for some other reason?
1: I don't believe that that matter is currently covered in your union contract.
2: So if we don't take care of our breath, they could fire us.
1: That did not come up in the last round of negotiations.
2: Oh, boy. Mm. Well, we are not the people in the story.
0: We know of.
2: Yikes.
0: People do offer me gum once in a while.
3: I smelled my breath a lot yesterday.
0: Oh, How do you know? How do you smell your breath?
3: You lick your hand and
0: Don't do that.
4: No,
0: that is actually not true. That's not how you test it. Everybody's spit smells bad. Mm. At least that's what my mom told me.
3: Probably doesn't like you licking your hand, but
0: yeah.
4: Don't lick your hands.
0: Why? Yeah, don't. Because just don't.
4: They're covered in germs.
0: Yes. No wonder your breath smells. You're eating germs off your hand.
3: It didn't smell.
0: Moving on to like really important things.
4: Please.
0: Totally Tubular Festival is today. This is like, I really wish I could go out on a Wednesday night. Castro Theater tonight, Totally Tubular Festival with Flock of Seagulls, Tommy Two Tone, The Motels, and more. The Motels? Come on. Tomorrow.
2: Is Two Tone the 8675309 guy?
0: That sounds right.
3: Yes.
0: No. Oh, is he?
2: Does he have any other hits besides...
0: Is he Welcome Back, My Friends, to the show that doesn't
2: ring? No, that's the two.
3: That's ELO, isn't it?
0: Oh, that's why I'm getting totally tubularly messed up.
3: I don't see any other songs. Hold on. No, no.
0: But Tommy Two Tone is
3: Jenny.
0: That's all you need is one hit song. Everybody
3: I mean, there's a lot
0: that.
3: Of acts. They all come and do their hits, and then they, you know, take off.
0: Yeah.
3: They don't go, here's a new one.
0: Yeah. The people from the 80s... They better have the memo. We don't want to hear your new stuff, man. Just play covers of stuff from the 80s if you run out of hit songs.
2: Yeah, I'm looking at the list of songs he's got on his on this iTunes.
0: This is Tommy Two Tone you're looking at?
2: And it is 8675309, the end.
0: Yeah.
2: I don't see any other titles here that I recognize.
3: Yeah.
2: All right.
3: But you get that one.
0: They'll probably play it last. I mean, although when I saw the Violent Femmes, they played
3: Blister in the Sun.
0: They opened with it. They played it in the middle and then they played it again at the end.
3: They have so many songs though.
0: They didn't need to do that though. They were like, we know why you guys are here. Mm. And they played it three times. And I was like, that is exactly what I wanted. And it's just a short little song.
2: It's not the Tubes either. That is Emerson, Lake and Palmer.
0: It's Welcome Back, My Friend, to the show that never ends. So glad we could attend. Coming sad. What song
2: saw
0: is that?
2: I don't know
0: that song.
2: I saw the visual of the...
0: All right, who's the Tubes then?
3: She's a Beauty.
0: Oh, yeah, that's right.
2: And the video is actually a First She's a Beauty where he's like a carnival guy, and that's why I was thinking of that. Mm.
0: Maybe that's why I was thinking of it.
2: Anyway,
0: there's a show tonight, blah, blah, blah.
2: Fun.
0: Now, let's talk about Olivia Rodrigo.
2: I love her.
0: Yeah. So she...
2: I should say my kids love her, and I find her to be a talent. Yeah.
0: Well, she's just so...
2: I don't love her,
0: she's
2: though.
0: So darling.
2: Yeah, she is good.
0: She is dating this Wall Street power player. They've been spotted all around New York. He's very goofy looking. He's perfectly normal
2: looking.
0: Please
2: tell me he's not looking. Like 45.
0: No.
2: Oh, he's a normal, young, properly aged...
0: She broke up with a British actor by the name of Lewis Partridge. Isn't he the guy who's on the Enola Holmes?
4: He sure is.
0: Okay. He's a good looking dude. They just didn't last. Whatever.
3: He's
0: They're
3: very
0: kids.
3: Good looking.
0: Now she's been spotted around Brooklyn. This is Olivia Rodrigo. She's hanging out in Brooklyn with Julian Cronenbergs of private equity firm HG Capital. Oh, see, she found a rich guy. Monday, some pictures surfaced online, seemed to show them at an airport while traveling from Iceland to New York.
2: Isn't that always the bum luck, though? Someone with money meets someone with money.
0: And it's because they're like, we'll all be protecting our assets here.
2: Yeah.
0: Anyway. So she's been seeing this guy, and according to his LinkedIn, he went to Brown, studied applied mathematics and computer science, and used to be a banking analyst at Goldman Sachs.
2: Wow.
0: He also played for the U.S. men's national field hockey team from 2018 to 2020 and speaks Dutch and French. He sounds delightful.
2: How old is he?
0: He's got to be like in his early 20s. Do you want to? Oh, there he is. There's a picture of him.
2: That guy?
0: Yeah.
2: No.
0: Yes.
2: Olivia, no.
0: She can't see that well. It's okay.
3: Did you say he played men's field hockey?
0: That's what I said. Men's national field hockey.
4: I've never heard of that.
3: Never heard of men's field hockey.
0: What?
3: It's always a ladies' sport.
0: Well, it is also a ladies' sport, but it's just a sport. It's a sport. Like, there's men's teams, there's women's teams.
2: Well, wait. Field hockey is different than
4: lacrosse.
2: Yes. Right?
3: Mm-hmm. Yeah, they hit sticks and balls on the ground. Lacrosse,
0: Do you think that lacrosse is way more known as a men's?
3: Yes.
0: And then field hockey is more known as a women's?
3: Yes. Okay.
0: What are you seeing there?
2: I just see, I pulled it up, and they show pictures of women playing field hockey. So, sorry. What's his name?
3: Julian
0: Cronenbergs.
2: Sorry, Julian.
0: Cronenbergs? Did I get the, or Cronenbergs? What is it?
4: How would we know?
0: Julian.
2: On images, it is 90% women, the photos that come up.
0: Well, we have to excel somewhere, you know.
3: Yep.
4: Oh, I can't believe she's with a private equity guy.
0: Well, maybe he's delightful. We don't know.
3: Look at his smile. He looks very friendly. Be positive, Bob, for once.
0: Yeah. God, you're always casting such a pall over everything. Oh.
2: Or she's just playing the field and isn't serious about anybody right now.
0: They do say, if the romance rumors are true, Cronenbergs would mark a noticeable departure from Rodrigo's usual dating playbook. She's been almost exclusively linked to stars. Maybe this guy is just a financial star. Anyway, she's a young girl and she dates. Okay. Now, you were going to tell me a story about Olivia Rodrigo. Remember earlier we were talking about it? I said I'd leave with the story because you had thoughts and feelings about, what was it, Vincent?
2: That wasn't it. Rodrigo. It was something else. Son of a... I don't remember. Give me a second, because there was something I wanted to tell you.
0: There was something. It was that she was on a show and... I literally moved that to the first position so that we could do your take on it. Damn it.
2: That was 2 hours ago.
0: I know.
2: Because we had to skip the 8 o'clock.
0: Because we didn't do the 8 o'clock stuff because we did Bridge the Gap. Okay. What a tragedy. Billboard Hot 100. We got a couple new songs on the Hot 100 that I thought you might be interested in. Not a new number one, though. That Ella Langley song, Choosing Texas, that remains. I think it's done 14 weeks in the first position. And it's been on the charts 39 weeks. Congratulations, Ella Langley. She's breaking records left and right. At number two is the Taylor Swift song, I Knew It, I Knew You. Oh, you had this one ready to go, huh?
3: I like this song a lot.
0: It's a good one. God, we can sing. Taylor Swift, I Knew It, I Knew You. That's number two. It was number one, and it's been on the charts for 6 weeks.
2: God,
0: it's from
2: Toy Story. Sing.
0: I know. Sometimes we sing together, and it sounds so awful. I'm like, let's try and trick people into thinking we can sing. Mm.
2: Okay.
0: Ella Langley has the third place song, too.
2: I found it!
0: Oh, my God. What was it?
2: What was it? On Olivia Rodrigo's newest album, You Seem Pretty Sad for a Girl So in Love, there's a song called Maggots for Brains.
0: Oh.
2: She was talking on one of the late night talk shows, Olivia Rodrigo was, about how Steve and Miranda from Sex and the City inspired this song. She said it's her favorite show, Sex and the City is.
0: Which is it's a 20-something year old show at this point. Well, although they did come back with And Just Like That.
2: My daughter is watching for the 15th time through the Gilmore Girls.
0: Yeah, so but they're not having sex in the city.
2: Well, but she will get...
0: It's age appropriate.
2: I'm sure she'll get there to those shows.
0: They are fun, and it is very girl powery, you know?
2: She told Jimmy Fallon that Miranda and Steve actually inspired multiple songs from the album in general, but one specific was, and there's a line in the song about it, when Miranda and Steve are getting back together and she's crying and she says, Steve, anytime something funny happens, I think of you and want to tell you.
0: Mm.
2: And we all know that feeling when you've become so close to someone that all the stuff has them tied into it.
0: I got to run it through the Steve filter.
2: Yeah, I got to tell.
0: Oh, and I can't wait to tell him.
2: That's pretty neat. That was what that was.
0: One of the lines from their breakup was... she finally is going to put out And she's and he's like, oh, he wants to do this and that with her. And she's like, just look, can we just get this over with? And he's so bummed out, like, I don't want to just get this over with. I want to do all this. I want to do all this stuff. I want you to be into this too. This is my Steve impersonation. Yeah. It's freaking great.
2: That is a classic guy scenario. Where
0: I know.
2: A quickie. I don't want,
0: for me, I've been waiting for this all week. For me, I've been avoiding this all week.
2: Forget all week, all month or worse.
0: Whatever. Right. However long it's
2: like,
0: been.
2: Like, come on. What do you mean a quickie?
0: I know. I always think about Steve and Miranda because their breakup was just really, I thought that was a great story arc on Sex and the City. It felt really real. She, you know, really liked him. They got together and then it took its relationship course and they had to find a way to keep it together.
2: Do you want to know what's most surprising about this is that not only Olivia Rodrigo loves, what are their names?
0: Miranda and Steve,
2: but you love Miranda and Steve. And I think she was the throwaway of the three on the show.
0: They all worked on the show. There were four.
2: Of the four on the show, she's the throwaway. Yeah. Miranda was the one that they could have lived without, right?
0: Well, everybody makes a lot of fun of her because she has bad teeth and she's not that good looking. But they all had their place. Everybody's got that friend that they, you know, let come along with them.
4: And as the younger generation, like Olivia Rodrigo, has discovered Sex and the City, they really rally for Miranda.
2: Like they really like her a lot.
4: People are like, Miranda's right in every scenario. She's a boss ass with a cool job, yada yada yada.
0: She's
4: the others
0: tough.
4: Are
0: yeah.
4: kind of
0: takes
4: crazy.
0: No crap.
3: She's kind of jerky to Steve.
4: People hate Carrie
0: she
4: now.
0: She is kind of what do they?
2: They hate Carrie.
0: Carrie's yes. always been hateable. It's been right there under the surface. She makes terrible decisions. She goes with the wrong people and she is super kind of vain and all about Carrie.
4: Mm-hmm.
2: Is that what you, that's the word on the street?
4: That's the word on the street.
2: Ah!
0: That's funny because she's like the star of the show. So you almost feel inclined to agree with her.
2: I feel like people look up
0: watch
2: to
0: that
2: her
0: again.
2: And like she's some kind of fashion maven when I think her?
0: Yeah.
4: Two things can be true.
2: Yeah, I guess.
0: She's been teaching us. I love Samantha.
2: That's the slutty one, right?
0: Yeah.
4: Oh,
0: unapologetically
4: I mean, they all
0: slutty.
4: They're sleeping with a new person every week, which is great.
2: Well, the show's

0: Yeah,
1: what did she do?
2: I might go back and watch that. That was a pretty good show.
0: It's worth it.
2: I'm gonna think about it. Okay, I'm done here. What's coming up, Finn?
1: What?
2: I just ran out of time.
1: All right. Well, I spent the last 10 minutes looking for that segment on... So I will tell you some news after these.
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2: It's her first ever full marathon. 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
0: Go, go, go, Danae.
2: Go, Danae.
0: Go, Danae.
2: We're
0: you
2: all
0: can
2: rooting
0: do it.
2: For you.
0: Yeah. She's great.
2: Here's a trend I like.
0: Oh.
2: Courthouse weddings are booming as many couples are skipping pricey traditional ceremonies.
0: Mm.
2: That makes the most, that's the most, that is the smartest thing. Like, everyone's talking about how, like, there's everything's too expensive.
0: Right.
2: There's no money. Mm-hmm. We're not paid enough. My job's hanging by a thread.
0: Mm.
2: And you're still going to spend
0: but
2: all
0: I'm
2: that money.
0: $70,000. On a big ceremony, expensive dress, lots of food, plenty of drinks, all my friends, dance all night.
2: I know that some people have dreamed about this their whole life. I get why you would want to throw, but sometimes it's a matter of, do we have the money for that? We don't.
0: Right.
2: Okay.
0: Also, I don't want to pay for insurance. I want to get on your insurance. Let's get married.
2: There's a lot of reasons.
0: Right. There are a lot of reasons.
2: But that is a surprise. Elopement now. Seems to be big. Also, marriage appointments at the municipal buildings seems to be a big deal.
0: You know, if you want to hold out for the big wedding, you could do it a little later. Renew your vows and have the big wedding when you're more established.
2: I can see that.
0: Just needing to tie the knot, get it over with.
2: They're calling them.
0: I want to just get it over with.
2: Micro weddings are on the rise.
0: Hmm. You can do that and then just have a little party at a friend's house. It'd be great.
2: I like
0: some girls going, oh, I don't want that. I want to wear my princess dress and be a bridezilla.
3: Are you guys making fun of me?
0: No. Not at all. Oh, my God. Not even.
3: I just feel
0: little.
3: Like highly subtweeted right now.
2: No, not at all.
3: What are you trying to say?

0: No, we're not trying to say anything.
1: I'm getting married in 2 months, and this is how you really feel about it?
2: No, not at all. If Susan was to say to you, I don't want to get married, I want to just run down to City Hall and get married, wouldn't you be like, excuse me? I don't think there's anything wrong with wanting a big traditional wedding.
1: I don't know. It sounded like you thought there was.
2: No, I didn't think that. I felt bad for the girl whose fiance goes, let's just go downtown and get a piece of paper. But I've been dreaming about it my whole life.
1: I wouldn't say I've been dreaming about it my whole life, but
2: you have your ideas about how
1: party.
2: It's going to go.
1: I love a party.
2: Right. But if you couldn't afford a party and you went and got it, and you went and eloped,
1: absolutely,
2: there wouldn't be anything wrong with that. Later in life, you can have a renewal of the vows party.
1: I have many friends who decided to go this route.
2: I will say this. Your wedding did not occur to me during that initial thing.
0: There was no subtweet
2: there.
0: But I will say this. Like, there was no doubt as we were talking about getting married, I did bring up, I may be able to get us a hot spot at City Hall in downtown San Francisco and might even be able to get the mayor to do it for us.
2: Mm.
0: And she was like, no.
2: No, thanks.
0: Nah.
2: We'll have a party right there in the front steps. It'll be great. Then we'll be like, bye, and we'll go home.
0: Nope, that's not what she had in mind, and so that's not what we did. But
1: my friends who ended up eloping, like, I'm sad I didn't get to celebrate them. You know?
2: Are you?
1: Yeah.
3: Mm. You can still have a party.
1: But they didn't.
3: Oh, well, that's...
2: Maybe you should throw
3: them
2: one.
3: They're awful people, then.
2: Throw them one at your wedding.
3: How dare they do that to you?
1: Whatever, Maddie.
0: Maddie, if you were to, let's say this new lady you're dating who's got a, you know, you're a stepdad and you really want to.
2: Oh, this is your new girlfriend.
3: Oh, my
2: right?
3: God. Yeah. I've been on one stinking date.
0: Yeah. It's
2: so your fiance,
0: great.
2: Go on.
1: A sitcom of Maddie being a stepdad would be hilarious.
2: Yeah, we'll do it on YouTube.
0: It'll be great.
2: It's going to be great.
0: Do you feel like you would want a traditional big wedding, or do you think, like, you know what? I already did it once. Let's just do a quickie at the courthouse.
2: He didn't do it. He got married at one of those little...
0: No, I know, but he's been married and had that fail on him. Yeah. So, like,
3: I would say very small, if anything. Small service in the backyard with, you know, with just my family. That would be it. Okay. Like, no way,
2: and
3: big wedding.
2: And your friends.
3: Ah.
2: Stop it.
3: I invite you, Sarah.
2: Thanks.
3: And Dan.
0: Well, I was going to say, thank you for not inviting me, but okay.
3: Ben won't come.
2: No, you're invited too.
3: You're
2: sorry.
3: Invited. He won't come.
0: Oh.
2: Yeah. Or I could do it in Wisconsin.
3: I would invite Bob, but she wouldn't come either.
0: Where are you doing it again? She just gave me the what is that? The
2: Michigan.
0: Cutthroat thing? She's going to Michigan.
2: Yeah, you're going to Michigan. See, she did it far enough away that it's like, she said, if you want to come, I'll invite you. And she didn't have to invite us. And we don't feel
3: she
2: bad
3: She didn't
2: about
3: even
2: it.
3: Say that. She just said you guys aren't coming.
2: Oh.
1: Oh my God.
2: She knew we weren't
1: this
2: coming.
1: This is why I was going like this.
2: Oh, stop talking about
0: oh.
2: it. I didn't know why you were doing that. I had an itchy throat or
1: oh,
2: something.
1: Oh, yeah.
2: It's like, not sure.
0: Well, I will say, let me just say this for the record before I move on, because I wasn't subtweeting you, and I absolutely
2: I didn't
0: do.
2: Even know there were subtweets.
0: I didn't
2: but
0: know
2: I'm
0: either.
2: Excited to learn.
0: I truly do love Bob. I've enjoyed getting to know her. I love having her on our show and in our life. I hope she understands that my desire to never go near Michigan during this time in her life has nothing to do with how I feel about it.
1: Oh, wait, you have something against Michigan?
0: No, just that I don't want to be at the wedding.
1: Oh,
0: I don't want to go.
1: And you won't be.
0: Right.
2: Yeah.
0: But it has no reflection on that. I think you're a great couple. I love you guys.
2: He's basically saying he doesn't care who you are. He doesn't want to go to your wedding.
0: I'm not going.
2: So if you're listening to Vinny and you're really close friends with him and you're about to get married, don't invite him. That's the best Christmas present you could ever give him.
0: I truly have my hands full. Mm. I've had it up to here.
2: Oh, my God. I can't take it anymore.
0: 800-400-3697. That's our number. And Maddie's on the show with some of your texts.
4: Thursday.
3: Oh.
2: Oh.
0: It's Thursday.
3: It's not. It's tomorrow. It's Thursday. Let's see. 415. I've never been married, and the only really want to is if I really want to, I want a short and sweet ceremony at City Hall, especially SF City Hall. It's so gorgeous.
2: It is
3: a gorgeous place.
0: Yeah, I would have totally done that.
2: It would be like just a big event. Big enough.
3: 510. My son got married this past January. His ceremony was at the Oakland County Clerk Office, and it was wonderful.
2: Oh, that's nice.
3: Yeah. And then a bunch of people complaining about Bob. We don't need to get into

0: all those.
1: What?
2: Love you. Oh. Ever complain about Bob?
0: I don't know. Amazing. They don't deserve
2: we're
0: the
2: We're
0: going
2: to play a game. It's called How Old Is That Guy? And we're going to play it with our union rep, Alicia.
3: Alicia's playing.
2: That's right, everybody. We're in a union called SAG-AFTRA.
0: Yeah.
2: And it's amazing. We love it. And we've got Alicia in. Just hanging out. Just hang. It's a 12-minute walk, a 6-minute run. Okay, she needs to get back there real quick. So here's how it works. I'll just give you the name, and you're going to go first on this first round. And just whoever gets closest, you can't say the same number, okay? How old is... Let's go with Danny Glover. How old is Danny Glover, Alicia?
4: I'm going to guess 78.
2: 78, she says. What do you think, Vin?
5: 79.
2: Maddie?
0: 77.
1: 80.
2: He's exactly 80.
0: Yeah. Oh my gosh.
2: 2 points for Bob. She hasn't lost a point in days. All right.
0: I don't like it.
2: How old is Bob? I think Vinny's first on this one.
0: Or Bob.
2: Or Bob. Okay. How old is Selena Gomez? How old's Selena Gomez, Bobby? Bobby.
1: 35.
2: What do you think, Vinny?
5: 36.
2: 36. Maddie?
0: I guess I'll go 37.
2: 37. What do you think, Alicia?
4: I'm going to guess 34.
2: She's exactly 34.
1: Oh, man.
2: That's 2 points. 2-2 right here. The girl's killing it. How about David Spade? Vinny, how old is David Spade?
5: 62.
2: Maddie?
0: I'll say Spade is 59.
2: 59. What do you think, Bobby?
1: 58.
2: Alicia?
4: 60.
2: He is exactly 62.
0: Boom!
2: It's 2-2.
0: Wow.
2: 2-0.
0: All right, I heard you.
2: How about one that you, one that you can do here? Let's do how old Willem Dafoe, the Green Goblin and Spider-Man. Sergeant Elias, the dope-smoking sergeant in Platoon. Willem Dafoe. Everyone knows who Willem Dafoe is, right? Maddie, you're first.
0: I'll say he's 67.
2: 67. What do you think? Alicia, you're next.
4: I'm going to guess 70.
2: 70. Bobby?
1: 71.
2: 71.
5: 72.
2: 71 is the exact answer.
0: Wow.
5: Hey, and did I say 71?
2: No, you said 72. Ah.
1: But you were going to say 71 if I didn't say it first.
2: Were you?
1: So you're so smart. Mm.
2: Right now, the score is Bob 4. We're just like nailing this.
1: I don't even know who that is.
5: Willem Dafoe?
2: Willem Dafoe?
1: No, yeah, he's off of my head.
5: If you see him, you'd go,
2: see, poor
5: oh,
2: things.
5: That's the creepy guy
2: from everything.
5: Everything he's ever done. He's a creepy guy.
2: Remember the movie Poor Things?
1: Oh,
2: isn't
1: yeah.
2: Isn't he the guy who brought her to life in Poor Things?
0: Yes.
2: Okay.
1: Oh, the Green Goblin.
0: Yeah, Green Goblin.
2: Yeah, that guy.
0: Yeah, that's how I know.
2: All right, I'm going to do one more, and then it's going to be over. Thank God. Let's go with John Leguizamo. He's a comic. He plays, he actually plays Odysseus's blind faithful servant in The Odyssey.
5: He's in The Odyssey?
2: Yeah, he's also runs the Chop Shop in the John Wick movies. He's Sid the Sloth in all the Ice Age movies. John mm-hmm. Leguizamo. Everybody knows who John Leguizamo is, right? Okay, so I think, Alicia, it's back to you. You're first this time.
1: I can't look it up for you because it's
2: no,
1: just the
2: there's
1: age.
2: No looking it up.
1: I'm sorry.
2: John Leguizamo, just take a wild guess.
1: I'm cheating enough. I'm not helping you.
2: Alicia, you don't know who John Leguizamo is?
1: I don't either.
2: You definitely represent him in SAG.
0: Yeah, he's one of ours.
4: I gotta see the face.
2: All right, take a wild stab.
4: All right, I'm going to take an absolutely wild stab. 45.
2: 45 years old. What do you think, Vinny?
5: 100% wrong there. I'm gonna say he is 59.
2: 59. Maddie?
0: I'll go 60.
1: 58.
2: He is 66. Maddie's on the board, but the winner today is Bob with two perfectly correct answers again. Alicia, thanks for playing, but...
6: What's my name? My name is Bob.
1: Yeah, right.
2: All right. Alicia, thank you for coming over to visit us today. We feel very special. And
4: thank you all for having me.
2: Tomorrow, get your next assignment. First thing in the morning for Bob's Movie Club. That's 6 a.m. tomorrow morning. And keep it here on Alice All Day. We have these last chances for you to win Benson Boone tickets. 12:05, Mason's got you. And it's Jane with one more chance at 5:05. And we'll see you tomorrow. And it will actually be Thursday tomorrow.
5: Thank you.
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0: I'm Tara Kabas. We have a really old globe in our office that shows you all the nations of the world, and it sits on a big stand. Some of my earliest memories are of sitting in my father's office, spinning that globe. My younger sister spun that globe, and my little brother spun that globe. The clients of our law firm have always said good things about us, so my father has had to move Kabas Law into larger and larger offices over the years. But that old globe is the one thing that has always moved with us. I was in the office recently on a Saturday morning when I heard a familiar noise and looked up, and then my eyes got blurry because they were full of tears. My 15-month-old son was spinning that old globe. I called him by his name. The world quit turning when he looked at me, and I said something to him that my father has said to me throughout my life. Rafferty, always do the right thing, because it's the right thing to do. I'm Tara Kabas. My world is spinning, happy, and true today, and I hope your world is too.
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It's Alice 97.3. My name is Mason, just stepping into the studio, and we have officially made it halfway through the work week, which means Monday is far enough behind us to stop being mad about it, and Friday is close enough to start making wildly optimistic weekend plans that we may absolutely cancel by Saturday morning. Either way, happy Wednesday, y'all.

It's Alice 97.3. My name is Mason, and the latest tabloid rumor claims some Chiefs wives and girlfriends are jealous because Taylor Swift has become the unofficial queen of the group. Please take that with an entire salt mine. Still, fitting Taylor Swift into an existing group chat probably does shift the dynamic just a tiny bit.

It's Alice 97.3, and Harry Styles had to cancel a concert in Brazil because of a tour illness, which is the celebrity version of calling out sick without giving your boss enough information to ask follow-up questions. Fans are getting refunds, and his next show is still scheduled, so apparently this is more rest and electrolytes instead of full

0: Dallas's essential events calendar. 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Michelle Branch is coming to the Castro Theater October 2nd, and Paris Jackson just announced a show at Café du Nord August 5th. Looking for something sooner? 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

jumpsuit, a onesie, an adult onesie, doing backflips and singing his little heart out. 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

It's Alice 97.3, and Ryan Reynolds says another Deadpool movie will eventually happen, although he has previously said that the character may work better as part of a group. So the next meeting could be him crashing an X-Men staff meeting, insulting everyone's uniforms. Who knows?

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0: It's Alice 97.3, and Jason Kelce confirmed that Travis and Taylor sang a duet at their wedding and said Travis did okay compared with some of the other singers that night. And that is such a brother review. Not beautiful, not romantic, just you weren't the worst person with the microphone, which if I was him, I would take that.
1: They say the holy water's watered down, and this town's lost its faith. Our colors will fade.

Dallas 97.3. My name is Mason, and Christopher Nolan's The Odyssey is 2 hours and 52 minutes long with no intermission. So, film critics have now published guides telling you exactly when it's safe to pee. This is where movies are now, buying a ticket, popcorn, and a carefully researched evacuation plan. One.

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1: 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My name is Mason, and Benson Boone has somehow made backflips part of the job description for pop stars, and I'm not mad about it. 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I'm going to give you a code word at that point, and when you hear it, you take it on over to RadioAlice.com to enter to win. You got it? 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Of course you can. 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

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She turns 34 today, and they celebrated in Italy with a candle stuck in some tiramisu. Not

97.3 and get excited, Bravo fans, specifically those who are fans of The Real Housewives of New York City, because Carol is returning full-time. And according to the season trailer, I guess they are immediately confronting her about her past relationship with G-Lane, the

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Well, I would say it's about time. That woman sounds like a saint for how much she's put up with thus far. Yeah,

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yesterday. It is now available to rent or buy at home on Amazon Prime. So I watched it. I liked it. I might watch it again today. Who knows? It was expensive, so I really had to get a

It's Alice 97.3. My name is Mason, and I was super excited about Steven Spielberg's Disclosure Day, but I really hate leaving the house. I hate going to the theater. You know, I hate spending money, so I was thrilled to find out

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One person called him Greaser Conan, and another asked if he was auditioning for the Irish version of The Sopranos. Oh.

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3: 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Of course. 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And most of the time, you do.

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My name is Mason, and I'm out of here. But Jane is up next, and go ahead and set an alarm for 5:05 because that is when she's giving you another shot to win tickets to see the one, the only Benson Boone.

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of Kim Kardashian and her dashing boyfriend, Lewis Hamilton, at Coachella. 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

It's Rihanna on Alice 97.3. Did you see her sitting in her seat at the World Cup final doing the Macarena? They cut away. I'm like, are you insane? That is Rihanna doing the Macarena. Go back.

So he hung out with Michael Jordan backstage at his show in Italy. Casual, such a casual sentence to say. And he captioned the photo, Space Jam with Jordan and Mars. That's a thing of beauty. It's Bruno Mars and Lady Gaga on Alice 90.7.3.

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And I cannot tell you the joy that it brought me to see the billboard as I was coming off the Bay Bridge today. Ted Lasso starts in 2 weeks.

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Maroon 5 on Alice 97.3, and I'm Jane, sending you good afternoon drive commute vibes. Dude, the Bay Bridge today, it was one of those days where it just never got better. It was just like, oh, you think maybe if I just wait a little while longer? No, never got better. Just unsubscribe.

is the Fray on Alice 97.3. They are at the Greek in Berkeley tomorrow with Colony House and deep breaths, Dashboard Confessional. Dashboard Confessional at the Greek tomorrow. Oh, my God. Are you going to be there? I am counting the minutes. Doors open at 4:30, it says on the website. Show starts at 6. Colony House, Dashboard Confessional, and the Fray tomorrow at the Greek.

That's Alex Warren on Alice 97.3. And you know how Ed Sheeran has said since that song came out how much he loves it? I mean, he's talked about it forever, truly. And he said he's jealous that he didn't write that song. Like, Ed Sheeran loves that song. Well, Ed Sheeran was in San Diego last night and was talking about how much he loves that song and said, I bring that song up because I emailed my friend and asked if he would come play it with me. So he brought Alex Warren up and they did that song together last night in San Diego. How cool is that?

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It's Måneskin Begging on Alice 97.3. I have your code word that could get you Benson Boone tickets coming up at 5:05.